0: help fund Moscow's war. Last night, he explained his decision.
1: And I said to him, do what you want, don't hit refineries. Plenty of targets, don't hit refineries. And he went out and he hit. And he's not going to affect our farmers, and he's not going to affect our ranchers, and he's not going to affect the rest of the world. He'd better damn well stop.
0: A wild animal park near Doncaster will remain closed today after a man died in the tiger enclosure. He was attacked by one of the big cats at Yorkshire Wildlife Park yesterday afternoon. The tiger was uninjured. Krista Pike's lawyers say she's now continuing her recovery back in prison after attempts to execute her failed in Tennessee last week. The 50-year-old survived two doses of lethal injection drugs in what's been described as an unprecedented incident. Her legal team say they'll continue to monitor her recovery. Sport now. Manchester United have just one win from their opening six Premier League games after being held 1-1 at home to strugglers Tottenham. The hosts conceded in stoppage time at Old Trafford. Boss Michael Carrick says they should have done more to ensure they weren't in trouble late on.
2: It's obviously a bad goal to, which kind of sums up things. So very disappointed to be in a position like that to not come away with a game.
0: Arsenal had to fight back to move level on points with leaders Manchester City in their 2-1 victory at home to Leeds. Chelsea thrashed Bournemouth 5-1, and Rangers have moved top of the Scottish Premiership after beating Kilmarnock 3-1. That's the latest. I'm Jenny Barsby.
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4: Clear spells through the early hours and quite chilly with mist and fog patches too. Sunny intervals with any Sunday morning showers dying out. Highs of 16 degrees.
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You're scared now, right? 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It's just Justin.

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Continuous. That's the way we play our songs. One after another, without stopping. We are Rother Radio. Rother

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1: In an attack on Saudi Arabia's international airport in Riyadh, more than 300 have been wounded. Iran-backed Houthis in Yemen have claimed responsibility for the attack. Andy Burnham's reiterated his complete solidarity with Ukraine after Donald Trump said the country needs a new president. It's after Volodymyr Zelensky criticised his US counterpart for agreeing a deal with Moscow to buy Russian diesel, saying it will help fund the Kremlin's war. The Prime Minister's pledged tougher sanctions against Russia. Kira Rudik is a Ukrainian opposition MP.
2: Russia right now does not have enough of the resources for fulfilling the internal demand inside Russia. And of course, it wouldn't have any influence on the price in the United States, simply because we are talking about extremely small amounts.
1: A wild animal park near Doncaster will remain closed today after a man died in the tiger enclosure. He was attacked by one of the big cats at Yorkshire Wildlife Park yesterday afternoon. South Yorkshire Police are urging people not to share footage of what happened online. Krista Pike, who survived an execution attempt in Tennessee, has been discharged from a local hospital. Her lawyers say she's been taken back to prison. In sport, Arsenal fought back with two second-half goals to get a 2-1 win at home to Leeds in the Premier League. Their fifth top-flight victory out of six games takes them level on points with early leaders Manchester City. Boss Mikel Arteta says it was another pleasing display.
3: We're getting into a game that it was very tricky. First of all, because of the opponent. Secondly, because we come from a heavy defeat and we haven't been together for 3 weeks, 16 players away, traveling the world with different national teams. And I think we started the game really well.
1: North London rivals Tottenham scored in injury time to rescue a 1-1 draw at Manchester United. Chelsea hammered Bournemouth 5-1. And in the Scottish Premiership, Rangers went top by getting past Kilmarnock 3-1. That's the latest. I'm Jenny Barsby.
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4: Clear spells through the early hours and quite chilly with mist and fog patches too. Sunny intervals with any Sunday morning showers dying out. Highs of 16 degrees.
0: 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Now. Kicking off another hour of the best variety of hits across Rotherham

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Love music. 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

0: our very own Matt Dyson. 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
0: 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What can you see?
2: Just standing traffic, lorries, cars, both lanes are absolutely chock-a-block and there's a police cordon in place.
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1: International airport in Riyadh has killed at least 12 people and injured more than 300. Iran-backed Houthis in Yemen have claimed responsibility. An American national is among the dead. Donald Trump was asked by reporters if the US would join Saudi strikes on the rebels.
2: We may. We're going to look at it.
3: How soon?
2: We just found out about the recent attack, so we'll make a decision. We move very quickly.
1: The Prime Minister's pledged to increase pressure on Russia in a call with Ukraine's president, who's faced fresh criticism from Donald Trump. Yesterday, the US president called for Ukraine to elect a new leader amid a row over his deal to buy Russian diesel, which Kyiv says will help fund Moscow's war. The Foreign Secretary Ed Miliband has said he's deeply saddened by the death of a man at Yorkshire Wildlife Park in his constituency. The man was attacked by a tiger after getting into the big cat's enclosure yesterday afternoon. The park will remain closed today. At least 20 people have been arrested after thousands gathered in London for a pro-Palestine protest. Demonstrators walked to Westminster to mark the third anniversary of the beginning of the war in Gaza. There were some clashes with police when protesters climbed onto the Battle of Britain Memorial on Victoria Embankment. In sport, Arsenal are level on points with early Premier League leaders Manchester City after fighting back to win 2-1 at home to Leeds. Tottenham moved off the bottom by grabbing a stoppage time equaliser in a 1-1 draw away to Manchester United. Despite being down to 10 men, Spurs fought back through Dominic Solanke.
4: Yeah, I think the character shown today from the team was magnificent. I think a lot of times this season and a few times last season, when we went a goal down, we didn't react in the right way. Going down to 10 men and still pushing to find that equaliser to the last minute, yeah, showed the mentality that we want to show every game.
1: Rangers are top of the Scottish Premiership after beating Kilmarnock 3-1, while third place Hearts thrashed St Mirren 5-0. That's the latest. I'm Jenny Barsby.
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5: Clear spells through the early hours and quite chilly with mist and fog patches too. Sunny intervals with any Sunday morning showers dying out. Highs of 16 degrees.
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1: There has been an attack on Saudi Arabia's international airport in Riyadh. More than 300 have been wounded. Iran-backed Houthis in Yemen have claimed responsibility for the attack. The Prime Minister has pledged to increase pressure on Russia in a call with Ukraine's president, who's faced fresh criticism from Donald Trump. Yesterday, the US president called for Ukraine to elect a new leader amid a row over his deal to buy Russian diesel, which Kyiv says will help fund Moscow's war. Ukrainian MP Lisa Yasko says it's a gift to Vladimir Putin.
2: When you pay him money for diesel or for anything else, he will be just happy to send hundreds, thousands or even millions of new weapons attacking Ukraine or even other countries.
1: A wild animal park near Doncaster will remain closed today after a man died in the tiger enclosure. He was attacked by one of the big cats at Yorkshire Wildlife Park yesterday afternoon. South Yorkshire police are urging people not to share footage of what happened online. Krista Pike, who survived an execution attempt in Tennessee, has been discharged from a local hospital. Her lawyers say she's been taken back to prison. In sport, Arsenal moved level with Manchester City at the top of the Premier League after coming from behind to beat Leeds 2-1. Manchester United were booed at the end of their 1-1 draw with 10-man Tottenham after conceding in stoppage time. Rangers have moved top of the Scottish Premiership after beating Kilmarnock 3-1. Boss Derek McInnes says you could tell a number of his players had had a lengthy international break.
3: You have to be honest and say it was a wee bit disjointed, particularly second half. I just thought we looked a wee bit, it wasn't so much tactical, it was just more about mental fatigue, a wee bit and some more decision making and just maybe a wee bit of lethargy second half, which you can understand when there's eight starting that have been away.
1: And Max Verstappen's claim pole for this afternoon's Singapore Formula One Grand Prix. The Red Bull driver also won the sprint race earlier. That's the latest. I'm Jenny Barsby.
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4: Clear spells through the early hours and quite chilly with mist and fog patches too. Sunny intervals with any Sunday morning showers dying out. Highs of 16 degrees.
0: 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Now, kicking off another hour of the best variety of hits across Rotherham.

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1: The international airport in Riyadh has killed at least 12 people and injured more than 300. Iran-backed Houthis in Yemen have claimed responsibility. An American national is among the dead. Donald Trump was asked by reporters if the US would join Saudi strikes on the rebels.
2: We may. We're going to look at it.
3: How soon?
2: We just found out about the recent attack, so we'll make a decision. We move very quickly.
1: The Prime Minister has pledged to increase pressure on Russia in a call with Ukraine's president, who's faced fresh criticism from Donald Trump. Yesterday, the US president called for Ukraine to elect a new leader amid a row over his deal to buy Russian diesel, which Kyiv says will help fund Moscow's war. The Foreign Secretary, Ed Miliband, has said he's deeply saddened by the death of a man at Yorkshire Wildlife Park in his constituency. The man was attacked by a tiger after getting into the big cat's enclosure yesterday afternoon. A government-chaired task force will hold its first meeting this week to discuss the UK's preparedness for flooding. It's after forecasters warned of a heightened potential for wet, windy and stormy weather this autumn. The group will bring together the Met Office, Environment Agency and mayoral authorities, as well as the farming, water and insurance industries. Sport now. Manchester United boss Michael Carrick says they must stop throwing away wins by conceding late like they did in their 1-1 draw at home to Tottenham in the Premier League. The same thing happened at Everton last month, where they were held 2-2.
4: That changes a lot of things, you know. It changes a lot of feelings from ourselves, it changes a lot of feelings and it changes points and what it looks like, so we need to do better with seeing out games, that's for sure, once we've got ourselves in a good position.
1: Arsenal fought back to clinch a fifth win in their opening top six flight games with a 2-1 victory over Leeds. Chelsea hammered Bournemouth 5-1 to climb to fifth, while in the Scottish Premiership, Rangers are top after a 3-1 win over Kilmarnock. That's the latest. I'm Jenny Barsby.
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5: Clear spells through the early hours and quite chilly with mist and fog patches too. Sunny intervals with any Sunday morning showers dying out. Highs of 16 degrees.
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1: Saudi Arabia's international airport in Riyadh has killed at least 12 people and injured more than 300. Iran-backed Houthis in Yemen have claimed responsibility. Donald Trump's called for Ukraine to elect a new leader after a row about a US deal to buy diesel from Russia. Volodymyr Zelensky called it weak and accused him of investing in Moscow's war. The US president accused him of making global fuel shortages worse.
2: And I said to him, do what you want, don't hit refineries. Plenty of targets, don't hit refineries. And he went out and he hit. And he's not going to affect our farmers, and he's not going to affect our ranchers, and he's not going to affect the rest of the world. He better damn well stop.
1: Downing Street's insisted the UK stands in solidarity with Ukraine. Foreign Secretary Ed Miliband says he's deeply saddened by the death of a man at a Yorkshire wildlife park in his constituency. The man was attacked by a tiger after getting into the big cat's enclosure yesterday afternoon. The Tories want the Chancellor to rule out any tax rises in the upcoming budget. They say John Healey needs to get a grip on spending and stop increasing levies on families and businesses. Sport now, and Tottenham boss Roberto De Zerbi says they played as a team for the first time this season in their 1-1 draw at Manchester United in the Premier League. They grabbed an equaliser in stoppage time.
3: To work together, to stay together, to go for dinner together, to know better each other, because to be a team you have to know the teammate. And to stay together.
1: Elsewhere, champions Arsenal came from a goal down to win 2-1 against Leeds and move level on points with leaders Manchester City. Chelsea have a first victory in four top-flight games after hammering Bournemouth 5-1. And Rangers have a one-point lead at the top of the Scottish Premiership thanks to a 3-1 win over Kilmarnock. Hearts have now won five of their eight league games after hammering St Mirren 5-0. And Celtic can return to the summit. That's if they avoid defeat at Motherwell at lunchtime. That's the latest. I'm Chris Milligan.
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4: Largely dry with sunny spells and light winds before cloud thickens from the southwest, bringing outbreaks of light rain into Wales and southwest England, feeling warmer in the sunshine with a high of 15 degrees Celsius.
0: 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Now. Kicking off another hour of the best variety of hits across

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0: Butterfly House to give you the chance to win a family ranger pass for up to two adults and three children. 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
1: Yorkshire Wildlife Park will remain closed today following the death of a man who was attacked by a tiger there. He entered the enclosure early yesterday afternoon and was then set upon by the animal. Videos circulating online appear to show him being pawed at and grappled by the tiger at the park near Doncaster. He was pronounced dead at the scene. Now, eating too close to your bedtime could be having an impact on your liver. Holly Hughes has more.
2: People have long been warned that eating late at night leads to weight gain, but now scientists believe it may be linked to liver disease. New research found late-night eating was linked to a significantly increased risk of liver disease. Lead author Dr. Robert Wilichansky from Oregon Health and Science University says it's about changing the timings of eating, but not necessarily what people eat. It's after the study in the US found a 20 to 30% increase in all forms of liver disease among people who reported late-night eating compared to those who didn't.
1: 12 people have been killed and more than 300 injured in an attack on an airport in Saudi Arabia. It's the deadliest incident in any Gulf Arab country since the start of the Iran war, which has now spread to include fighting between the Iran-backed Houthi rebels in Yemen and Saudi-backed government forces there. The hot and dry summer could pave the way for record mushroom numbers this autumn. Jassy Drakulic is the Royal Horticultural Society's resident fungi expert.
3: It's a beautiful sign of stress and struggle, so we can appreciate it without such a horrible look. When you look at all the dry grass that we saw this summer, I think it made people really sad, whereas actually we can interpret that struggle with a really wonderful display and still kind of learn a bit deeper about the effects of our changing climate, and some of these weather patterns are really stressing our natural environments.
1: And Max Verstappen is in pole position for today's Singapore Grand Prix. Charles Leclerc was less than a tenth of a second off the pace, pipping teammate Lewis Hamilton, who line up third ahead of runaway title leader Kimi Antonelli and McLaren's Lando Norris. That's the latest from Radio News Hub. I'm John Collins.
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1: Largely dry with sunny spells and light winds before cloud thickens from the southwest, bringing outbreaks of light rain into Wales and southwest England, feeling warmer in the sunshine with a high of 15 degrees Celsius.
0: Kicking off another hour of the best variety of hits across Rotherham.

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1: Yes, our theme is Mr. and Mrs. And we're playing a whole load of songs that have Mr. and Mrs. in the title, or musicians who are married. No.

through on Captain and Tennille from 1975 on A&M Records. That, of course, is Local Keepers Together. And it did for 39 years, so we were married for 39 years. They actually divorced on the 16th of January 2014. Right, we've started our look at Mr. and Mrs. We'll continue with this one from Cher.

Cher from 1971 on MCA Records. That's her and, of course, Gypsies, Tramps and Thieves. Now, I'm including Cher in our Mr. and Mrs. Programme because in 1975, in fact, on the 30th of June that particular year, she married Greg Allman of the Allman Brothers. In fact, it was a quick ceremony in Las Vegas, and it took place just 4 days after Cher had finalised her divorce from her longtime partner and musical teammate, Sonny Bono. The marriage hit trouble after about 10 days. In fact, Cher filed for divorce due to Allman's severe struggles with heroin and alcohol addiction. But he soon went to rehab and the couple reconciled a month later. Right, here are the Allman Brothers and Melissa. Right.

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4: 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Now, perhaps you have a fond memory of a particular TV show. 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
0: For TV Times and our Mr. and Mrs. episode, I've got a series here called Macmillan and Wife. It's an American police procedural television series that aired on NBC from 1971 through to 1977. Macmillan and Wife revolved around Stuart Mac Macmillan, played by Rock Hudson, a former criminal defense attorney who became San Francisco's police commissioner, and his wife Sally, played by Susan St. James. The episodes often found Mac and Sally attending fashionable parties and charity benefits before solving robberies and murders. The theme for Macmillan Wife was written by Jerry Fielding.

0: They are TV Times from the 1970s.
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That's ABBA, of course, and the song No Me, No You, which was recorded in 1976 in Stockholm and was released as a single in February 1977, becoming one of the group's most successful hits. No Me, No You was one of the early ABBA songs to deal with the breakup of a relationship, and it predates the divorces of the ABBA members as well as further breakup songs to come, such as The Winner Takes It All, One of Us, and When All Is Said and Done. Now, if you're thinking of doing our little quiz, the Music Chain quiz, now's the time to sort out your piece of paper and pen, okay? We're going to do it after this next one from James Taylor and Carly Simon. It's Mockingbird.

0: That's the sound of Michael Brecker on the saxophone. And, of course, that's Carly Simon and James Taylor and Mockingbird, a song that was first put out in 1965 by Innes and Charlie Fox. And, of course, Carly Simon and James Taylor were married at the time of the recording of that particular version of the song. The single came out on January the 11th, 1975, just days before the birth of their daughter, Sally. So it all fits in very nicely with our theme of Mr. and Mrs. Right, hopefully you got your piece of paper and pen ready, because it's time for the quiz.
1: We play gold just for you. The Music Chain.
0: Yes, once again, it's time for our Music Chain quiz. So hopefully you've got your piece of paper ready. Yes? Okay, then here we go.
2: First link.
0: The group The Cufflinks were high in the chart with which of these three songs in January of 1970? Tracy, Suzanne, or Emily?
2: Second link.
0: Which Jamaican artist had success covering the Cat Stevens song Wild World in 1970?
2: Third link.
0: Which of these Charlie Rich hits peaked at number two in the UK chart in 1974? Behind Closed Doors, The Most Beautiful Girl, or We Love Each Other?
2: Fourthly.
0: In which year did the Carpenters have success with their song We've Only Just Begun?
2: Fifthly.
0: And finally, which Eagles song begins with the phrase On a Dark Desert Highway, Cool Wind in My Hair?
1: The Music Chain.
0: So there you are. Those are the five links or five questions you have to answer. And I'll be back later in the show to give you all the answers.

Fleetwood with Mac from 1977 and a track of their album called Rumours. And of course, that's You Make Loving Fun. It's interesting to note that when that song was being recorded, it was a time of heavy relationship turmoil and literal divorce within Fleetwood Mac. Christine and John McVie were in the middle of a separation, an ultimate divorce after 8 years of marriage. Stevie Nicks and Lindsey Buckingham had just ended their turbulent relationship. And Mick Fleetwood was going through a divorce from his wife, Jenny Boyd. So how they got through that recording session, nobody knows. And all fits in nicely with our theme of Mr. and Mrs.

0: They are Waylon Jennings from 1970, and the song called Yellow-Haired Woman, which was written by him about his third wife, Barbara Rood. And according to his autobiography, the lyrics were directly inspired by his turbulent relationship with Barbara Rood before he met his longtime partner and final wife, Jessie Coulter, who he married in 1969 and was married to her for 33 years until his death in 2002. And all that brings us around to this.
1: It's now time to bring you some movie magic.
0: For movie magic, I've got a film here that deals with divorce, so it fits in with our theme of mystery and misses. The film is called Kramer vs. Kramer. It came out in 1979 and starred Dustin Hoffman, Meryl Streep, Justin Henry and Jane Alexander. It tells the story of a couple's divorce, its effect on their young son and the subsequent evolution of their relationship and views on parenting. For a musical theme to the film, the film director Robert Benton decided to use Antonio Vivaldi's Concerto in C major for mandolin and strings.

0: was
1: Movie Magic.
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3: Yeah.

Not a Mr. and Mrs. there for you. Of course, it's brother and sister, the Carpenters. But a song with Mr. in the title, Please, Mr. Postman. The writers were Georgie Dobbins, William Garrett, Freddie Gorman, Brian Holland and Robert Bateman. So it was a bit like writing a song by committee. Everybody putting a little bit in, and that's what came out at the end of it. Mr. Postman. It was a hit originally before the Marvelettes back in the day. Also, of course, it was covered by the Beatles in 1963. But as I say, that's the Carpenters and their version from 1975. Now, if you had a guy down Music Chain quiz, got the answers coming very shortly after this one from the Electric Light Orchestra, Mr. Blue Sky.

0: Electric Light Orchestra, ELO, from 1978, and a single taken off an album which came out in 1977 called Out of the Blue. The single was released in January of 1978 here in the UK, and it was released on blue vinyl. Now, you may have heard a sound in there which was kind of cowbell-like, which in fact was the percussionist Bev Bevan hitting a fire extinguisher. The things you do in a recording studio, eh? Right, now it's the time for the answers to our quiz.
1: We play gold just for you, the music chain.
0: Yes, once again, it's time for me to bring you all the answers to our music chain quiz. So if you've got your piece of paper out with your answers on, here we go.
2: First link.
0: The group The Cufflinks were high in the chart with which of these three songs in January of 1970? Tracy, Suzanne, or Emily? Of course, it's Tracy.
2: Second link.
0: Which Jamaican artist had success covering the Cat Stevens song Wild World in 1970? Well, that, of course, was Jimmy Cliff.
2: Third link.
0: Which of these Charlie Rich hits peaked at number two in the UK chart in 1974? Behind Closed Doors, The Most Beautiful Girl, or We Love Each Other? Well, the correct answer is The Most Beautiful Girl. In which year did the Carpenters have success with their song We've Only Just Begun? Well, the year you were looking for was 1970. And finally, which Eagles song begins with the phrase On a dark desert highway, cool wind in my hair? Well, of course, those are the opening lyrics to Hotel California.
1: The Music Chain.
0: So there you are. Those are the answers to our Music Chain quiz for this hour. Hopefully you did well. If you want another go, don't forget, just listen in to another edition of That 70s Sound.
1: The music-

0: That's Billy Paul taking a different look, different slant, as it were, on our theme of Mr. and Mrs. That's from 1972, of course, it was written by Gamble and Huff, released on International Records, and was entitled Me and Mrs. Jones. And all that brings us round to this.
1: And now it's time for the Disco 12-incher.
0: This is last track time. We're going up with a track from Bette Midler. The track is called Married Men, so it fits in kind of with our theme of Mr. and Mrs. And it's taken off her album from 1979 called Thighs and Whispers. Love it. And with that, just remains for me to say thank you for listening to That 70 Sound. Look out, Mr. and Mrs. Hopefully you've enjoyed it. And I leave you with our usual thoughts. Look after yourselves and be good.

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1: The Wildlife Park will keep its gates closed today after a man was mauled to death there by a tiger. Footage being shared on the internet seems to show him wrestling and being pawed at by the animal at the park near Doncaster. The man went into the tiger's enclosure early yesterday afternoon. Now, people have long been warned that eating late at night leads to weight gain, but now scientists believe it may directly impact your liver as well, as Holly Hughes reports.
2: New research has found late night eating was linked to a significantly increased risk of liver disease. The study found people who eat after dinner or after bedtime have a higher risk of fat building in the liver, with a 20 to 30% increase in all forms of liver disease among people who reported late night eating compared with those who didn't. Lead author Dr. Robert Willichan from Oregon Health and Science University says the liver's very much in tune with the body's circadian rhythms.
1: The eyes of all football fans will be on Anfield this afternoon as Liverpool host Manchester City. It's the Manchester side's first game since they were found guilty of breaking the Premier League's financial rules. There are two other games in the top flight today as Hull City host Everton and Nottingham Forest go to Crystal Palace. The hot and dry summer we had might have been good for one thing. Experts are predicting record mushroom sightings this autumn. The Royal Horticultural Society says hot weather and drought, followed by a wet autumn, will provide conditions that allow the species to flourish. Their fungi expert is Jassy Drakulic.
3: What it actually probably means is once you start digging deeper, that these fungi are trying to reproduce. They're trying to survive. So it might be a sign that they're really stressed and that they're like, let's get out of here. Let's find a new place to live. That year was a real struggle. So let's produce mushrooms to spread our spores and start a new generation.
1: And Delta Goodrum is leading the Strictly Come Dancing leaderboard for a second week running. After topping the leaderboard last week, Goodrum and professional partner Kai Widdrington were given a score of 33 for their salsa on the latest episode of the BBC series. That's the latest from Radio News Hub. I'm John Collins.
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5: A fine day after a cold start. A cold, dry and clear start across the region with cloud building at times through the day, but remaining dry with light winds for all. Temperatures around average with a maximum temperature of 15 degrees Celsius. Good morning. 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My name is Sam McGuigan, taking you through till 10 o'clock on this Sunday morning. A big thank you to Dave Woods. He'll be back again next Sunday. We've got Cheat Codes and Demi Lovato coming up, you know.
0: Now, kicking off another hour of the best variety of hits across Rotherham and Sheffield.

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1: Boyzone with I Love You Anyway. You're listening to Rother Radio on this Sunday morning with me, Sam McGuigan, taking you through till 10 o'clock. And coming up, we'll be taking a look at the days of the year, seeing what is celebrated today. Also, we will have the Sunday morning giggle and lots more fab music. Harry Styles will be next.

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0: Heatstroke, Calvin Harris, Young Thug and Pharrell Williams are playing for you here on Rother Radio. Now let's take a look at the days of the year now. Today is Southern Food Heritage Day. It is also National Coming Out Day, National Sausage Pizza Day, Pizza. And it is also International Day of the Girl Child. Those are just some of the things celebrated on this day. I can't speak properly. Can you believe there are only 81 days left until the end of the year? Time is just flying by. Now, if it's your birthday today, happy birthday. Hope you have a great time, whatever it is you've chosen to do. On the way, Taylor Swift, also you.
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0: you two with Sometimes You Can't Make It On Your Own. Playing for you here on Rother Radio on this Sunday morning. On the way, James Blunt coming up on Sir Trevor McCoy featuring Bruno Mars. But before that, let's take a look at the latest headlines.
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3: Yorkshire Wildlife Park will keep its gates closed today after a man was mauled to death there by a tiger. Footage being shared on the internet seems to show him wrestling and being pawed at by the animal at the park near Doncaster. The man went into the tiger's enclosure early yesterday afternoon. The eyes of all football fans will be on Anfield this afternoon as Liverpool host Manchester City. It's the Manchester side's first game since they were found guilty of breaking the Premier League's financial rules. There are two other games in the top flight today as Hull City host Everton and Nottingham Forest go to Crystal Palace. The hot and dry summer we had means that experts are predicting record mushroom sightings this autumn. The Royal Horticultural Society says hot weather and drought, followed by a wet autumn, provides the perfect conditions to allow the species to flourish. And Delta Goodrum is leading the Strictly Come Dancing leaderboard for a second week running after being at the top last week as well. Goodrum and professional partner Kai Widrington were given a score of 33 for their salsa on the latest episode of the series. That's the latest from Radio News Hub. I'm John Collins.
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3: Michael Carrick said it hurt to hear boos from the Old Trafford crowd after Manchester United were held to a 1-1 draw by struggling Tottenham. It's the side's worst start to a league campaign since 1986.
6: Tough. It was challenging the first period, definitely. We just couldn't find a way to get ourselves into the game, you know, whether that was with the ball, without the ball. We were just a

0: scored in all in what was the Gallagher League's second highest scoring match of all time. And Max Verstappen takes pole position for today's Singapore Grand Prix. Charles Leclerc was just 0.054 seconds off the pace, pipping teammate Lewis Hamilton, who will line up third ahead of runaway title leader Kimi Antonelli and McLaren's Lando Norris.
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1: Travis McCoy featuring Bruno Mars with Billionaire. I wouldn't mind either. Yeah, no, I have to do the lottery though if I want a chance, don't I? Yeah, as I always say, you got to be in it to win it. Now, it is time for the Sunday Morning Giggle, sent in to us this morning by Harry. Good morning, Harry. Now, Harry says, what is a robot's favourite snack? I don't know. What is a robot's favourite snack? It is computer chips. Love it. Thank you very much. Have a great day, whatever it is you're up to. Miley Cyrus on the way.
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Enrique Iglesias, been loved to see you cry. Definitely my guilty pleasure for this Sunday morning. Now, how would you like to win a family ranger pass to the Tropical Butterfly House this Halloween? No, it'll be here before we know it. Half term is not far away at all. Now, if you're looking for some Halloween magic this half term, we have got the perfect prize. So Rother Radio is giving you the chance to win a family ranger pass to the Tropical Butterfly House Wildlife Conservation Park near Sheffield. Now, the Witches and Wizards Halloween Trail runs from the 24th of October to the 1st of November, bringing magical creatures, mystical dragons and spooky surprises, and also live animal encounters and plenty of frightfully good family fun. 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You can also meet the Wizard Extraordinaire and Dumbledore Raptor. 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Stella Lefty coming up, you next. On a Boston. 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
1: Yorkshire Wildlife Park will keep its gates closed today after a man was mauled to death there by a tiger. Footage being shared on the internet seems to show him wrestling and being pawed at by the animal at the park near Doncaster. The man went into the tiger's enclosure early yesterday afternoon. Eating too close to your bedtime could be impacting your liver. Holly Hughes has more.
2: People have long been warned that eating late at night leads to weight gain, but now scientists believe it may be linked to liver disease. New research found late night eating was linked to a significantly increased risk of liver disease. Lead author Dr. Robert Wilichansky from Oregon Health and Science University says it's about changing the timings of eating, but not necessarily what people eat. It's after the study in the US found a 20 to 30% increase in all forms of liver disease among people who reported late night eating compared to those who didn't.
1: 12 people have been killed and more than 300 injured in an attack on an airport in Saudi Arabia. It's the deadliest incident in any Gulf Arab country since the start of the Iran war, which has now spread to include fighting between the Iran-backed Houthi rebels in Yemen and Saudi-backed government forces there. At least four people have been killed as Hurricane Isaias peeled off hotel and apartment rooftops along the US East Coast. The storm brought torrential rain and the threat of flash floods. Two people were killed when trees fell onto homes in Florida and Alabama, with forecasters warning flooding caused by the storm could stretch much further north. Now, keep an eye on your gardens because there could be record numbers of mushrooms this autumn. The Royal Horticultural Society says the prolonged hot weather and drought over the summer, followed by a wet autumn, provides the perfect conditions for the species to flourish. Jassy Drakulic is a plant pathologist at the RHS and their resident fungi expert.
3: It's significant because it helps win gardeners round to the fact that fungi are welcome and helpful and beautiful in gardens.
1: And Max Verstappen is on pole position for today's Singapore Grand Prix. Charles Leclerc was less than a tenth of a second behind him in second. That's the latest from Radio News Hub. I'm John Collins.
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6: A cold, dry and clear start across the region with cloud building at times through the day but remaining dry with light winds for all. Temperatures around average with a maximum temperature of 15 degrees Celsius. Good morning, welcome to the second hour of Weekend Breakfast. My name's Sam McGuigan, taking you through till 10 o'clock this Sunday morning. Got fab music on the way from Cat's Eye, before that, the Shires coming up.
0: Now, kicking off another hour of the best variety of hits across Rotherham.

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You're listening to Rother Radio, your love local love music station. My name is Sam McGuigan, taking you through till 10 o'clock. Now, on the way, we will have the Sunday morning kids quiz, just for a bit of fun. Three questions testing your knowledge. And, of course, lots more fab music coming up. One Republic next. Lady.

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Callum Island, Hartheel, Attercliffe. Love local. Love music. This is Rother Radio.

Burner Boy with Zay playing for you here on Rother Radio. Now, I use a lot of public transport. And when you use a lot of public transport, you hear a lot of conversations between different people. And yesterday, I was sat at the bus stop listening to a group of people discuss tea bags, yes. And it made me smile because the discussion was, and it did make me think, when you have an individual cup of tea, you put a tea bag in. But how many tea bags do you put in a teapot? And their discussion was massive. There was about 7 of them all, you know, giving their inputs. And some people liked it a lot stronger than others. Some only liked one tea bag in the teapot, whereas others put a tea bag in for each person. So here comes my question to you. So if you're making, well, how many cups of tea do you make with one tea bag? This is what I want to know. So for me, I would do one tea bag in a cup, and I would put, if there was two people having a pot of tea, I would put two tea bags in. Would you do the same? Do get in touch. Let me know. Send me a WhatsApp to 01709 257 175.

0: Alex Warren featuring Ella Henderson with Carry You Home. Playing for you here on Rother Radio. And on the way, Olivia Dean coming up, also Ollie Murs.
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0: I can't help falling in love. I'm playing for here on Rother Radio. It makes me giggle when I read UB40. Only because when my brother was 40, I got him a birthday card that just on the front of it said UB40. See, that just shows how my brain works, doesn't it? Now, on the way, we will have the Sunday morning kids quiz coming up for you. Also, Madonna coming up. Before that, let's take a look at the latest headlines.
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3: Yorkshire Wildlife Park will keep its gates closed today after a man was mauled to death there by a tiger. Footage being shared on the internet seems to show him wrestling and being pawed at by the animal at the park near Doncaster. The man went into the tiger's enclosure early yesterday afternoon. 12 people have been killed and more than 300 injured in an attack on an airport in Saudi Arabia. It's the deadliest incident in any Gulf Arab country since the start of the Iran war, which has now spread to include fighting between the Iran-backed Houthi rebels in Yemen and the Saudi-backed government forces there. At least 4 people have been killed as Hurricane Isaias peeled off hotel and apartment rooftops along the US East Coast. The storm brought torrential rain and the threat of flash flooding. 2 people were killed when trees fell onto homes in Florida and Alabama, with forecasters warning that the flooding caused by the storm could stretch much further north. And Max Verstappen is on pole for this afternoon's Singapore Grand Prix. Charles Leclerc was less than a tenth of a second behind him in second. That's the latest from Radio News Hub. I'm John Collins.
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3: Michael Carrick said it hurt to hear boos from the Old Trafford crowd after Manchester United were held to a 1-1 draw by struggling Tottenham. It's the side's worst start to a league campaign since 1986.
6: Tough. It was challenging the first period, definitely. We just couldn't find a way to get ourselves into the game, you know, whether that was with the ball, without the ball, we were just a little bit off it.
3: Spurs sub Rodrigo Bentancur was sent off in the match, though Dominic Solanke headed in an equaliser in stoppage time. Elsewhere, Brentford extended their unbeaten start to the season as Christopher Ayer scored late to earn his side a 2-2 draw at Aston Villa. Ollie Slightholme scored a hat-trick as Rugby Union Premiership champions Northampton Saints beat Bath 71-48. 18 tries were scored in all in what was the Gallagher League's second highest scoring match of all time. And Max Verstappen takes pole position for today's Singapore Grand Prix. Charles Leclerc was just 0.054 seconds off the pace, pipping teammate Lewis Hamilton, who will line up third ahead of runaway title leader Kimi Antonelli and McLaren's Lando Norris.
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0: Dance floor playing for you here on Rother Radio. Now it is time for the Sunday Morning Kids Quiz. Now question number one. What is the highest mountain in the United Kingdom? Is it Snowdon or Ben Nevis? Question number two. Which famous author wrote the magical Harry Potter book series? Was it J.K. Rowling or Roald Dahl? And question number three. What is the chemical formula for pure water? Is it CO2 or H2O? Those are your three questions. Answers on the way soon. Also got Madonna coming up.
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kids quiz. Question number one. What is the highest mountain in the United Kingdom? Is it Mount Snowdon or Ben Nevis? It is, of course, Ben Nevis. Well done if you got that right. Question number two. Which famous author wrote the magical Harry Potter book series? Was it Roald Dahl or J.K. Rowling? It was, of course, J.K. Rowling. And question number three. What is the chemical formula for pure water? Is it CO2 or H2O? It is H2O. So well done to you if you got that one right. That's giving you a bit of a tester, wasn't I? I've got Max.

Grand Van 3000 drinking in LA. You're listening to Rother Radio, and that is it from me for this weekend. I'll be back again next Saturday. Stay tuned, coming up at 10 o'clock. Dave Evans is here, ready to entertain you through the morning. Have a great Sunday. Take care of yourselves, whatever it is you're up to. Until next time, bye.

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1: Well, people have been killed and more than 300 injured in an attack on an airport in Saudi Arabia. With more, here's Johnny Holmes.
2: This strike on the King Khalid International Airport in the Saudi capital Riyadh is the deadliest incident in a Gulf Arab country since the start of the Iran war. That's now spread to include fighting between the Iran-backed Houthi rebels in Yemen and the Saudi-backed government forces there. Defence Secretary Wes Streeting has said it's a dangerous escalation and contemptible.
1: Meanwhile, at least four people have been killed as Hurricane Isaias peeled off hotel and apartment rooftops along the US East Coast. The storm brought torrential rain and the threat of flash floods. Two people were killed when trees fell onto homes in Florida and Alabama. Forecasters are warning that flooding caused by the storm could stretch much further north. The impact of the hurricane left nearly 900,000 people without power. The UK economy is forecast to have shrunk in August on the back of a decline in the services sector. That's according to experts. The Office for National Statistics will unveil the latest monthly UK economic growth data on Thursday. Economists have said the economy is likely to have contracted in August in a correction after stronger than expected showings in June and July. The hot and dry summer could pave the way for record mushroom numbers this autumn. Jassy Drakulic is the Royal Horticultural Society's resident fungi expert.
3: It's a beautiful sign of stress and struggle, so we can appreciate it without such a horrible look. When you look at all the dry grass that we saw this summer, I think it made people really sad, whereas actually we can interpret that struggle with a really wonderful display and still kind of learn a bit deeper about the effects of our changing climate and some of these weather patterns are really stressing our natural environments.
1: And the eyes of all football fans will be on Anfield this afternoon as Liverpool host Manchester City. It's City's first game since they were found guilty of breaking the Premier League's financial rules. That's the latest from Radio News Hub. I'm John Collins.
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6: It's looking nice and dry today after the last couple of days across the Rother Radio region. Highs of 14 this afternoon, dropping down to a low of 8 tonight. Tomorrow it's going to be a little bit warmer, 18 degrees, light cloud and a very slight chance of rain. But as always, for the latest, keep here Rother. Sunday morning, just gone 10 o'clock. Many thanks to Sam for Sunday breakfast. And hello, everybody. How are you doing? It's me, Dave Evans, taking you through till 1 o'clock yet again. Should we start it off with a big film from the song called Trolls?
0: Now, kicking off another hour of the best variety of hits across Rotherham and Sheffield.

It's Tony Braxton, Sunday morning here on Rother Radio on Break My Heart. A very good morning to you. It's me, Dave Evans, taking you through till 1 o'clock again. Many thanks to Sam for Sunday breakfast. I actually managed to get the questions right this week on the quiz. Sometimes they can be a little bit dodgy, but, you know, tune in every Sunday breakfast before you see me here on the radio with you. Not literally, you're just listening to me. Is it orally? A-U-R-A-L-L-Y? Here's the jingle.

0: proud to be local. Brinsworth, Todwick, Treaton. 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
1: We've still got music to come in this hour from the likes of Luther Vandross and Janet Jackson, as well as Journey. But for now, it's the band where the bass player had his hand insured for £1 million. It's Level 42, Rother Radio.

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Now I'm going to tell you something, listeners. About 16 years ago, 2010, I used to DJ at the Lead Mill on a Thursday night. And one night I was there. I was about 3 weeks into the residency, and these guys came up, because if you've ever been to the Lead Mill in the main room, DJ booth used to be up some stairs. So it was hard for people to come and get requests. It was nice and secure for the DJ, didn't get any hassle or anything like that. But they said, would you play Journey and Don't Stop Believing? Now, it was a song I'd never really played before. I always thought, I mean, no, it's a bit old. It's a bit like 70s, early 80s, big hair, rock and stuff like that. Won't do anything. So I played it as the closing song that night, just to say that I played it. You know, like a bit of a, yeah, it won't work. So I'll bang it on as the closing. Oh my God. The reaction it got, and from there on in, it has always been a weapon in my DJ library. Journey, Don't Stop Believing in Rother Radio on a Sunday morning.

It's the Hoosiers Goodbye Mr. A, Rother Radio on a Sunday morning with me, Dave Evans, at 10:39. Or should we call it 22:11, unless you're going to set your clock by me? It's close enough, isn't it? How do you fancy winning a family ranger pass to the Witches and Wizards Halloween Trail over at the Tropical Butterfly House? Going to be telling you more after the ad breaks, but taking us up to it, this is a beautiful song from Rihanna, California King Bed. Love local, love music, Rother Radio.

0: song was number one this week with My Body Isn't Ready. 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
1: 12 people have been killed and more than 300 injured in an attack on an airport in Saudi Arabia. With more, here's Johnny Holmes.
2: This strike on the King Khalid International Airport in the Saudi capital Riyadh is the deadliest incident in a Gulf Arab country since the start of the Iran war. That's now spread to include fighting between the Iran-backed Houthi rebels in Yemen and the Saudi-backed government forces there. Defence Secretary Wes Streeting has said it's a dangerous escalation and contemptible.
1: Yorkshire Wildlife Park will remain closed today following the death of a man who was attacked by a tiger there. He entered the enclosure early yesterday afternoon and was then set upon by the animal. Videos circulating online appear to show him being pawed at and grappled with by the tiger at the park near Doncaster. The man was pronounced dead at the scene. The hot and dry summer might have had a further positive. Experts are predicting record mushroom numbers this autumn. The Royal Horticultural Society says the hot weather and drought, followed by a wet autumn so far, has provided conditions that allow the species to flourish. Their fungi expert is Jassy Drakulic.
3: What it actually probably means is once you start digging deeper, that these fungi are trying to reproduce. They're trying to survive. So it might be a sign that they're really stressed and that they're like, let's get out of here. Let's find a new place to live. That year was a real struggle. So let's produce mushrooms to spread our spores and start a new generation.
1: Max Verstappen is on pole position for today's Singapore Grand Prix. Charles Leclerc was less than a tenth of a second off the pace, and Pip teammate Lewis Hamilton into third. Runaway leader Kimi Antonelli is next, and then McLaren's Lando Norris. And Delta Goodrum has led the Strictly Come Dancing leaderboard for a second week running. After doing the same last week, the Aussie actress and singer, alongside her professional partner Kai Widdrington, was given a score of 33 for their salsa on what was the third episode of the latest series of the hit BBC show. That's the latest from Radio News Hub. I'm John Collins.
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5: We've got sun and a gentle breeze across the Rother Radio region today. Highs of 15 this afternoon, dropping down to a low of 8 tonight. We're back to average temperatures. Tomorrow, a little bit warmer, highs of 18, light cloud and a slight chance of rain. As always, for the latest, keep it Rother. Just gone 11 o'clock. What are you doing? Where are you listening to us? Are you in the kitchen preparing the Sunday dinner already? Are you out in your car listening to us on DAB? Or are you just sat on your phone listening to us via our app?
0: Now, kicking off another hour of the best variety of hits across Rotherham and Sheffield.

Gabrielle, When a Woman. It's Sunday morning here on the radio with me, Dave Evans. Now, next week is the listener takeover. I want your requests, dedications, name checks, and also as well, why you're asking for them. 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Just put your name, short message, who it's for, and what song you want. And next week, you might be hearing your name and your song on the radio here as part of Sunday Morning on Rother Radio.

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Kelham Island, Heart Hill, Attercliffe. 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

Glenn Tilbrook, Jules Holland and the rest of Squeeze, and that is Tempted on a Sunday morning here on Rother Radio with me, Dave Evans, through till 1 o'clock, and then Matt is here taking you out and proud throughout a Sunday afternoon, and then Spencer James is here with the Airplay Top 40 from 4 o'clock. Now, the nights might be drawing in. It's going to be, the clocks are going to be going backwards. Is it next weekend or the weekend after, and everything starts to feel cold? So Rother Radio has had a really good summertime out there meeting you all in the communities with our little road shows and everything and our outside broadcasts. 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We want to see you not just in the summertime. We'd love to come and see you in the wintertime as well. As long as you've got some nice little spiced apples and some roast chestnuts, that would be lovely. That's our rider.

0: Oh, what a brilliant song. What a brilliant guitar player, Mark Knopfler, Dire Straits. Sultans of String here on Rother Radio. Still to come in this hour, we've got music from the likes of Somba, Ella Langley, still kicking around in the top 10 we choose in Texas, and some Zara Larsson as well. And coming up after 12 o'clock, as always, this week's Sunday Jet Boot. Details on the way.
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curious artist is somber, but absolutely brilliant. That is Homewrecker on Rother Radio. Music to come after the news from the likes of Steps and Jack Johnson, or even Jack Johnson. Can't get my teeth in, can I? You can tell we're approaching the end of the hour. I need to go and get a cup of tea. Right, news coming up on the way. We've got Ash taking us there, and at 12:30, this week's Sunday Jet Boot from Hard Soul.

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1: 12 people have been killed and more than 300 others injured following an attack on an airport in Saudi Arabia. It's a further escalation of the conflict involving Iran and its regional rivals, as Johnny Holmes reports.
2: The attack targeted King Khalid International Airport in Riyadh, Saudi Arabia's capital, and marks the deadliest incident in a Gulf Arab state since the outbreak of the Iran war. The conflict is also widening beyond Iran, with hostilities now extending into Yemen, where Iran-backed Houthi rebels are fighting forces aligned with the Saudi-backed government. The latest developments have prompted a strong response from Defence Secretary Wes Streeting, who has condemned the attack as both contemptible and a dangerous escalation.
1: The Pope's announced he'll undergo surgery to remove a lesion on his lung that was recently discovered during medical checks. Leo says the nodule's been found in an early stage. His surgery is scheduled for the coming days. The Duke and Duchess of Sussex will next week step out for their first joint engagement since returning to the UK. Harry and Meghan are on Thursday expected to visit Nottingham, which is where they made their first joint appearance after announcing their engagement back in 2017. Engineers in Scotland are teaming up with some in Japan to put whiskey into space. They're planning to put it in a rocket in 2028 and then measure how it ages beyond Earth's atmosphere. Dr. Gilles Baillet from the University of Glasgow says he's in the best place to do it.
3: We got the best people here in Scotland to be able to inform that on the centuries of experience, so we can bring this whiskey experience into space.
1: And Richard E. Grant admitted that he never thought anyone would take it seriously when he said he was a traitor on The Celebrity Traitors. On the first episode of the latest season, the actor was chosen as a traitor alongside Love Island presenter Maya Jama. Soon after being selected to deceive his fellow contestants, the actor admitted he was a traitor to several of them, leading to so much suspicion he was booted out. That's the latest from Radio News Hub. I'm John Collins.
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6: Nice and dry across the Rother Radio region for the rest of the day. Highs of 15 this afternoon, dropping down to a low of 8 tonight. Tomorrow, a little bit warmer. It's going to be 18 degrees, a slight chance of rain and a gentle breeze out there. Just gone 12 o'clock and you know what that means. Welcome to a Sunday afternoon, halfway to a Monday, and we don't apologise for that because we've got great music on the way from likes of Travis and an exclusive Jet Boot y'all have never heard before.
0: Now, kicking off another hour of the best variety of hits across Rotherham and Sheffield.

Jack Johnson, and there is Steps on a Sunday afternoon on Rother Radio. Into the final hour of the show with me, Dave Evans, coming up at 12:30 today. It's the Sunday Jet Boot. You might not know this song in its original format, so I just want you to treat the track today as an original song. It's by Hordesoul, and you're going to absolutely love it. Find it today, this week's Sunday Jet Boot, at 12:30 here on Rother Radio. But for now, it's the Kings of Leon.

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0: the absolute brilliant Jack Zavaretti. I could listen to his music all day long. That is Candlelight here on Rod the Radio. 12:30 means one thing and one thing only. It's time for this week's Sunday Jet Boot. Produced as always in association with Mastermix, Europe's biggest DJ only label. 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This week we've gone for a bit of a left field track. You probably do not know this track in its original format, so I'm just asking you, dear listeners, to treat it as an original song, even though it's the Jet Boot Jack remix. It's by a group called Hard Soul featuring Ron Carroll. The track is called Back Together. I absolutely love this. This is a staple of my DJ sets when I'm out there. Always gets a good reaction, and it's always good to introduce new music to people that don't know it. And I want to do this here for you this afternoon. So this week's Sunday Jet Boot, Hard Soul featuring Ron Carroll. This is called Back Together.
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Double denim, check. 12-bar boogie, check. Status quo it must be. Burning bridges on and off again and off and on and again. Again, I can't read. I ain't got my glasses on. I'm sorry. It's burning bridges on and off and on again. Status quo on a Sunday afternoon. Now, I hate to mention the C word, but Friday was 11 weeks to Christmas Day. This Friday coming is 10 weeks to Christmas Day, and we are already in the mood. You want Christmas songs now? You want to annoy the neighbours before Halloween? Then just tune in to Rother Radio Christmas. Christmas music all day, and yes, we are in the countdown. 75 days to Christmas Day. Honest.

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1: Years and years, it's a sin, Rother Radio. And that is it. Another show is in the bag. Hope you enjoyed the last 3 hours. Hope you enjoyed the Sunday jet boot. Nice to find new music, isn't it? Matt is up next, out and proud for a Sunday afternoon. I'll be back next week with the listener takeover. dave.evans@rotherradio.co.uk. 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And as always, whatever you do this week, do it with a smile on your face. 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I'll see you next Sunday.

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1: Yorkshire Wildlife Park will keep its gates closed today after a man was mauled to death there by a tiger. Footage being shared on the internet seems to show him wrestling and being pawed at by the animal at the park near Doncaster. The man went into the tiger's enclosure early yesterday afternoon. 12 people have been killed and more than 300 injured in an attack on an airport in Saudi Arabia. With more, here's Johnny Holmes.
2: This strike on the King Khalid International Airport in the Saudi capital Riyadh is the deadliest incident in a Gulf Arab country since the start of the Iran war. That's now spread to include fighting between the Iran-backed Houthi rebels in Yemen and the Saudi-backed government forces there. Defence Secretary Wes Streeting has said it's a dangerous escalation and contemptible.
1: Petrol bombs have been thrown at a police vehicle in County Tyrone in what's been termed a reckless attack. Police in Northern Ireland say officers had been patrolling the Ballycolman Estate area of Strabane when their vehicle came under attack late yesterday afternoon. They said three masked males dressed in black each threw a petrol bomb at the passenger side of the car as it passed. Experts are warning of potential harm to patients when it comes to medical cannabis. It's after almost 2 million unlicensed cannabis products were issued on private prescriptions in the last year alone. England's Patient Safety Commissioner, Professor Henrietta Hughes, warns there's a need for urgent action to protect the public when they buy medical cannabis online. But Mohamed Wasway from Patients Can says it's difficult for some patients to stay completely safe.
3: When there's medication or treatment that we understand or know works for us, it's quite understandable when some do go to the illicit market where there is no doctor, there is no dose control and there is no oversight, which is basically the opposite of what everyone wants.
1: And the UK economy is forecast to have shrunk in August on the back of a decline in the services sector. The Office for National Statistics will unveil the latest monthly UK economic growth data on Thursday. That's the latest from Radio News Hub. I'm John Collins.
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5: Well, staying largely dry across Rotherham and South Yorkshire, with that sun staying with us for the next hour or so, but the clouds are starting to roll in. Current temperatures are sat around 14 degrees, which is going to be our high for today, with a sunset of just before 20 past 6. Lows tonight, 8 degrees. Hello and welcome to Out and Proud, and that is what today is all about. It is National Coming Out Day, so we've got you some amazing songs, some even more amazing stories, and you know what? Just a great afternoon. Sit back, relax, or get up and dance.
0: Now, kicking off another hour of the best variety of hits across Rotherham and Sheffield.

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1: Well, it is officially International or National Coming Out Day. So which celebs are we going to talk about their coming out stories today? Well, stay tuned. I think the first one, we might have to do a bit of a race, maybe around the world. Let's see.
0: Rother Radio.

Robbie Williams and Angels. It seems so long since that came out, but it probably isn't as long as we think. Now, talking about songs that have been out for ages and people that have been out for ages, why don't we look at our choices today from Brian and the Dry Dunton Jukebox? And he sent us two through this week, so I think we're going to go with the coming out day theme for now, and then next week we might do the other, if that's all right with you, Brian. He says he's got two for me this week because he's not sure if I'm covering the first one already on the show. Well, I am, but you know what? We'll roll with it. Because today is National Coming Out Day, and it's an annual LGBTQ plus awareness day observed on October the 11th to support anyone coming out of the closet. You've probably been out and seen drag queens and things like that. I think they like empty the closet as they come out, you know, they get all the costumes. But anyway, your three choices today are I'm Coming Out, Diana Ross, or Do You Want Born This Way by Lady Gaga, or Cyndi Lauper with True Colours. Now, these are three absolute pride anthems, three amazing songs in general. So get your votes in. 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

This City and Sam Fisher. Now, I thought today we normally do Rhythm of Your Life, and I'm sort of going to do that, but I'm going to do it through a song. And this one actually takes us to a song from K.D. Lang, who publicly came out as a lesbian in 1992, the year I was born. And this Grammy-winning hit became associated with her breakthrough as an openly lesbian artist. Now, it isn't actually specifically about coming out, but it is part of the journey. So here it is. We're going to give you, for your coming out day special, Constant Craving.

Well, there we have it. Keep on dancing to our Britney until the world ends. Now, I've got a little bit of a story. I've dropped a little bit of a hint about racing around the world, or rather racing across the world. And the series winner, Alfie Watts, has recently come out as bisexual. How has he done it? Well, he's done it on social media, and it was quite clever. So I'm just looking through the post at the minute, and he says, "Hi, I'm Alfie. You probably know that I won race across the world and that I love to travel, but there's probably some stuff you didn't know." So then he goes on, and he doesn't link it, doesn't drop it in straight away. He goes, "Football has been my escape.

sexual. And this is the first time I've ever said it online, so you probably didn't know. Surprise! Is put what a terrifying thing to say out loud. Well, do you know what? I think it's quite clever how he's done it. And I think it's amazing that he's normalised it. He's just dropped it in with those other things. I'm a football fan. I want to do a travel TV show. And by the way, I'm bisexual as well. So I think it's clever how he's done it. Alfie, if you're listening, because, you know, we know all these big people like to listen to us here at Rother Radio. If you are listening, give us a ring. We'll get you on air. And if you're not, then, you know, we might be getting in touch for an interview anyway. But congratulations. And I just thought that was a lovely little story to share with you all.

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Tame Impala and Dracula here on Rother Radio. Well, where's Dracula from? Of course, the legend goes Dracula came ashore in the wonderful Whitby, which is on the East Coast. Now, I haven't had any listeners get in touch from Whitby. If you are across that way, why not drop me an email or give us a call and just let us know that you're listening. But we have had someone from Flamborough. And of course, this links into our lovely Mavis, who's sent in a little story as well, which is quite cool. So if you do want to get a little bit more information, I'm sure you'll be able to find it online. And it's about a mural that's been created to commemorate the Battle of Flamborough Head. And it's been done by Simon O'Connor. And it was September the 23rd. 1779. Now, I think we had a bit of a commemorative song this year, if I remember, on that date for the Battle of Flamborough Head. But it was a fierce naval engagement in the North Sea where the American flagship Bonhomme Richard, I think that's how you say it, commanded by John Paul Jones, captured the superior British warship, the HMS Serapis? I'm not sure how you say that one either. I ought to do this research before. Anyway, it's an absolutely incredible mural that they've created in Bridlington. If you are around the area, then why not go and try and find it? It looks like it's on the side of a building. There's people on the shore. There's people on the ships. There's a cannon on there. It could even be a Walker cannon from Clifton Park. Who knows? It's an incredible mural. I will be going across there and having a look at some point. That is at Bridlington. So, Mavis, I'm going to stop rambling on. I'm going to put your song on for you because she says, do you know what? They've got to have sent out an SOS.

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1: 12 people have been killed and more than 300 others injured following an attack on an airport in Saudi Arabia. It's a further escalation of the conflict involving Iran and its regional rivals, as Johnny Holmes reports.
2: The attack targeted King Khalid International Airport in Riyadh, Saudi Arabia's capital, and marks the deadliest incident in a Gulf Arab state since the outbreak of the Iran war. The conflict is also widening beyond Iran, with hostilities now extending into Yemen, where Iran-backed Houthi rebels are fighting forces aligned with the Saudi-backed government. The latest developments have prompted a strong response from Defence Secretary Wes Streeting, who has condemned the attack as both contemptible and a dangerous escalation.
1: The Pope's announced he'll undergo surgery to remove a lesion on his lung that was recently discovered during medical checks. Leo says the nodule's been found in an early stage. His surgery is scheduled for the coming days. The Duke and Duchess of Sussex will next week step out for their first joint engagement since returning to the UK. Harry and Meghan are on Thursday expected to visit Nottingham, which is where they made their first joint appearance after announcing their engagement back in 2017. Engineers in Scotland are teaming up with some in Japan to put whiskey into space. They're planning to put it in a rocket in 2028 and then measure how it ages beyond Earth's atmosphere. Dr. Gilles Baillet from the University of Glasgow says he's in the best place to do it.
3: We got the best people here in Scotland to be able to inform that on with centuries of experience, so we can bring this whiskey experience into space.
1: And Richard E. Grant admitted that he never thought anyone would take it seriously when he said he was a traitor on The Celebrity Traitors. On the first episode of the latest season, the actor was chosen as a traitor alongside Love Island presenter Maya Jama. Soon after being selected to deceive his fellow contestants, the actor admitted he was a traitor to several of them, leading to so much suspicion he was booted out. That's the latest from Radio News Hub. I'm John Collins.
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6: Well, it's still sunny across the region, and that sun is going to be taken over by the cloud very shortly, with temperatures sat at around 14 degrees across the region. It's going to stay largely dry throughout today and into tonight, staying largely mild in the night with lows of around 8 degrees. Hello and welcome to your second hour of your Coming Out Day special of Out and Proud. What better show to have on Coming Out Day than Out and Proud? Well, do you know, we've got some more amazing songs coming up, and I'm going to drag up some more of those celebrity coming out stories.
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0: Well, today is National Coming Out Day, and that doesn't mean that everyone has to come out today. You don't have to come out of the closet. You don't have to bring the sparkles, the fangles and bandangles and everything else. You can just stay where you are, being yourself. But do you know what? We're going to drag up some of those stories from when people did.
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collecting that jar of hearts. Do you know what that just made me think of when I sat there? I just thought of Jack Sparrow and Pirates of the Caribbean going, I got a jar of dirt, I got a jar of dirt. Can you remember? I don't know why. Don't know why it made me think of that, but it did. Anyway, it's time for your reminder from Brian and the Dry Rod into Jukebox to see which one of these amazing coming out songs you want today. Now, it's close so far because there are three amazing songs, and do you know what? I'm struggling to choose my favourite. I wouldn't be able to vote today, I don't think, but please do, if you have a favourite, let me know to pride@rotheradio.co.uk. You can have I'm Coming Out by Diana Ross. You can have a bit of Lady Gaga with Born This Way. Or do you want to go for the classic of True Colours by Cyndi Lauper? Let me know, and it'll be on just after 3:30. That email again is pride@rotheradio.co.uk. And let me know, do you want I'm Coming Out, Born This Way, or True Colours?

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Kylie, and please stay. Well, please stay because I've got you an amazing story from an amazing actor who you may know as Charlie from Heartstopper. If you've not seen Heartstopper, it is a fantastic series. I haven't seen the film yet, so please don't send me any spoilers. But I binge-watched the whole first season in a day. It was brilliant. I loved it. And it's about all the processes of finding out who you are, basically, in that sort of teenage school type setting. And Joe Locke, who played Charlie, actually first came out at the age of 12. How amazing is that? Do you know what? He was brave enough to tell his mum. Some people know. I think some people know younger than others. Some people might not understand at that age. They might not have a clue. Who knows? Everyone is different and that's okay. But after telling his mum, he thought, do you know what? I'm going to announce it publicly on Instagram. Instagram's here again. He then panicked that actually everyone was going to know and he didn't know how people were going to react, and he got very overwhelmed and deleted the post, making the excuse of actually his Instagram had been hacked, and then he went back in the closet for another 3 years, which is quite sad that he got so overwhelmed he felt that he had to hide who he was for another 3 years. But then at that point he decided, you know what, enough's enough. He came out to his friends again. And they turned around and said, well, you told us before. They didn't buy the cover-up story, and they knew. And he's played, you know, such an influential role now as Charlie in Heartstopper. If you haven't seen it, I highly recommend it. I can't recommend that program enough. It's brilliant. I loved it. But anyway, get yourselves out there, find it, watch it. But well done to Joe Locke. I just thought it was a different side of the story, just showing that actually it can be scary and it can be worrying, and people do decide that they've made the wrong decision and they go back. But do you know what? Generally, it comes out all right in the end. So there's a bit of hope there for you others as well. And do you know what? You could be one of these influential people one day in your life. Anyway, that's a lovely story from Joe Locke. I'm going to see who else I can dig coming out stories from. Maybe we'll go Kit Connor next, Joe's production partner in the program, you know, Joe's second right-hand man. Who knows? Well, we'll find out very soon. But for now, it's time for this one because we're going away. We're living in America.

Well, a bit of Westlife to chill us out on a Sunday afternoon. Now, I've had someone get in touch, and do you know what? They've sent a lovely little story. They want to remain anonymous, but do you know what they said? They said, I've never come out. I've never come out in my life. Because they said if they were straight, they wouldn't go up to people and go, oh, by the way, I'm straight. They wouldn't have to come out. So they don't feel that they would have to come out as anything else. And do you know what? I think that's lovely. I think that's a really nice sentiment, actually, that, do you know what? It's just normal, like, get over it. You know, I am who I am. I like who I like. So I thought that was a nice little touch. So I thought I'd share that story with you as well. We've heard about the confident coming out on Instagram. We've heard about the not so confident coming out on their Instagram story. And now somebody's just turned around and said, why do I need to? Because I am who I am and people either like it or lump it. And do you know what? That might be the best way to go about it.

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1: Music?
0: Like a cow. Music, even. So, we were having a conversation the other day with some of the presenters about sort of taking you on a journey and taking you gradually from like one genre of music to another. But do you know what? I like to keep you on your toes, and I like to throw a random song in there that you weren't expecting, because do you know what? I think it feeds your brain, and I think it gets you going a little bit more than sort of gradually doing it without you noticing. So my claim to fame is I've played Steps and Nickelback on the same show. So do you know what? That's the sort of what I'm aiming for. Random songs, bringing you the best variety of hits, but most importantly, the ones that you want to hear. And someone's requested this one. This is going out to the Knave, who says she really wants some Nirvana. So here it is. You can come as you are.

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1: Yorkshire Wildlife Park will keep its gates closed today after a man was mauled to death there by a tiger. Footage being shared on the internet seems to show him wrestling and being pawed at by the animal at the park near Doncaster. The man went into the tiger's enclosure early yesterday afternoon. 12 people have been killed and more than 300 injured in an attack on an airport in Saudi Arabia. With more, here's Johnny Holmes.
2: This strike on the King Khalid International Airport in the Saudi capital Riyadh is the deadliest incident in a Gulf Arab country since the start of the Iran war. That's now spread to include fighting between the Iran-backed Houthi rebels in Yemen and the Saudi-backed government forces there. Defence Secretary Wes Streeting has said it's a dangerous escalation and contemptible.
1: Petrol bombs have been thrown at a police vehicle in County Tyrone in what's been termed a reckless attack. Police in Northern Ireland say officers had been patrolling the Ballycolman Estate area of Strabane when their vehicle came under attack late yesterday afternoon. They said three masked males dressed in black each threw a petrol bomb at the passenger side of the car as it passed. Experts are warning of potential harm to patients when it comes to medical cannabis. It's after almost 2 million unlicensed cannabis products were issued on private prescriptions in the last year alone. England's Patient Safety Commissioner, Professor Henrietta Hughes, warns there's a need for urgent action to protect the public when they buy medical cannabis online. But Mohamed Wasway from Patients Can says it's difficult for some patients to stay completely safe.
3: When there's medication or treatment that we understand or know works for us, it's quite understandable when some do go to the illicit market where there is no doctor, there is no dose control and there is no oversight, which is basically the opposite of what everyone wants.
1: And the UK economy is forecast to have shrunk in August on the back of a decline in the services sector. The Office for National Statistics will unveil the latest monthly UK economic growth data on Thursday. That's the latest from Radio News Hub. I'm John Collins.
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6: Well, it's mostly cloudy across the region now, but that sun is set to break through at just after 5 o'clock this evening, taking us up to a 20 past six sunset today. Your temperature high is currently 14 degrees, dropping overnight to around 8 degrees. Hello and welcome to your third and final hour of Out and Proud. Of course, it is National Coming Out Day today and we've heard some celebrity stories. Are there any others or are we just going to go straight for the Dry Doddington jukebox? Who knows? Stay tuned, you'll find out.
0: Now, kicking off another hour of the best variety of hits across Rotherham and Sheffield.

proud to be local. Bleedless, Maltby, Meadow Hall. 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
1: Well, we have almost made it. Which song are you going to choose today from Brian and the Dry Dogs and Jukebox? We'll be finding out just after 3:30. And I'm even going to give you one final reminder coming up in the next couple of songs. Here it is. Here we go.
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Hola, hello, konnichiwa. Whatever language you are speaking today, wherever you're listening from, welcome to your third and final hour of Out and Proud, where I'm going to remind you your three amazing choices today from Brian and the Dry Dodson Jukebox. But which one are you going to go for? It's running very close today. So, are we going to go for Bit of Diana Ross, I'm Coming Out? Are we going to go Lady Gaga and Born This Way? Or are we going to stick to the classic and go Cyndi Lauper with True Colours? All you need to do is let me know to pride@rotheradio.co.uk and I'll get it on just after 3:30. There's not long now, so get that email written, pride@rotheradio.co.uk. Let me know, Diana Ross, Lady Gaga or Cyndi Lauper. Be on very soon.

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Bee Gees taking us up to the suspense. Which one has won? Which one of those three amazing coming out related songs has won today on Brian and the Dry Dunton Jukebox? Are you ready? Is it going to be Diana Ross? Is it Lady Gaga? Or is it Cyndi Lauper? Well, this is your choice today from Brian and the Dry Dunton Jukebox.

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Sweet Female Attitude and Flowers here on Rother Radio. It's almost the end of the show, and of course we haven't had a flower, plant or garden related theme today from our lovely Lavender. Well, it's time for it. She says, this week I'm going to go for something I've had before, but I haven't heard for so long because it don't get played on radio very much anymore. So we're going to go for this one. We're going to go with Dolly Parton. Love is like a butterfly.

Dolly Parton there, Love Is Like a Butterfly. Now, we're taking you from something so beautiful like a butterfly in a garden to something scary, spooky that's going to make you scream. And I'm going to give you a reminder. You can still get your tickets for A Night to Dismember. It's coming up a week on Friday. It's going to be an amazing show at Bolton-upon-Dearne Ex-Servicemen's Club, raising money for Rotherham Pride and Rush House, two amazing causes that are very deserving of your support. If you do want to get involved, get yourself to hmrmedia.co.uk/boxoffice. Grab your tickets on there. They are an absolute bargain at a tenner. It's going to be a great night. There's dancers from all across Rotherham and beyond. I'll see you there. Anyway, sticking on that theme, I've got an early Halloween treat for you, because now we've got Michael Jackson and it's time to scream.

Michael Jackson, taking us almost the end of the show today. Have you enjoyed it? I hope you have. Thank you for joining me. Thank you to everyone who's been in touch, played along with Brian and the Dry Doddington Jukebox. Of course, Brian himself, everyone who's sent requests, and just everyone who's been there. It's lovely to know that you are out there. But before I go, it's time for me to wish you a wonderful week. Have a fantastic time. I'll hand you over now for your Airplay 40, and I'll play you one last song.

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1: 12 people have been killed and more than 300 injured in an attack on an airport in Saudi Arabia. With more, here's John Collins.
2: This strike on the King Khalid International Airport in the Saudi capital Riyadh is the deadliest incident in a Gulf Arab country since the start of the Iran war. That conflict's now spread to include fighting between the Iran-backed Houthi rebels in Yemen and the Saudi-backed government forces there. Defence Secretary Wes Streeting has said it's a dangerous escalation and contemptible.
1: Yorkshire Wildlife Park will keep its gates closed today after a man was mauled to death there by a tiger. Footage been shared on the internet seems to show him wrestling and being pawed at by the animal at the park near Doncaster. The man went into the tiger's enclosure early yesterday afternoon. We've had it confirmed this afternoon that the tiger will not be euthanized. At least 139 people, including children, have died after a boat carrying 305 people capsized off the coast of Djibouti in East Africa. The International Organization for Migration said at least 84 people remain missing in one of the deadliest shipwrecks on the crossing from the Horn of Africa to the Arabian Peninsula. Almost 2 million unlicensed cannabis products have been issued on private prescription in the past year. It means England's Patient Safety Commissioner is calling for urgent action to protect the public when they buy medical cannabis online. But because a lot of patients have to go private, Mohammed Waisway from Patients Khan says it's about better coordination.
3: There needs to be a synergy between private healthcare and the NHS. So, you know, when there is a treatment through the private healthcare system, that the NHS is fully aware.
1: The Pope has announced he'll undergo surgery to remove a lesion on his lung that was recently discovered during some medical checks. Leo says the nodule's been found in an early stage, with his surgery scheduled for the next few days. And Red Bull's Max Verstappen has won the Singapore Grand Prix. He finished the race over 7 seconds faster than second place Charles Leclerc. That's the latest from Radio News Hub. I'm Matthew Dudley.
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1: Expect cloud and rain to move northeast overnight. Some heavy bursts and stronger winds mixed in as well. A much milder night though to come than recently, with evening lows of around 8 degrees Celsius.
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6: Hello, this is Spence. 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In the next 3 hours, we'll be counting down the top 40 songs played right here on Rother Radio and on hundreds of radio stations all around the world. Before we look at this week's top 40, let's recap last week's number one.
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0: It was last week's number one on Airplay 40. The big question is, will Samba make it a third week at the top of the chart, or are we going to have a brand new number one on Airplay 40? Six new entries into the countdown this week. They include the brand new track from Taylor Swift. It's called Patient Zero. That'll be today's number one on Airplay 40.
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2: 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On the way in the next 10 songs, one climber, eight fallers and one new entry. But what is where? Well, we kick off this week's chart with a song that's been in the charts for 4 weeks. It falls 6 places. We've got some big fallers, by the way, coming up. 40

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You get a chance seeing if their music videos do, because they are really, really, really, really, really well made. Jungle, Someday, Somewhere, 39 on this week's Airplay, 45 weeks in the charts and down 8 for them. The Suspense, and the top 40 songs played on radio stations all around the world. 38 this week, 10 weeks in the charts, falling 5. Ambles.

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1: 37.

Role Model, debut single for them. 13 weeks in the charts. I wonder whether that's going to qualify for the Airplay 40 chart of 2026. I know. It's only October. But, you know, you'll think about these things. We'll see. We'll see in due course. Right, we continue with the chart then. Another big tune that has been in the charts now for 9 weeks. Big Faller this week. Told you there's some Big Fallers. Down 10. Everyone and Lady Blackbird. We're going to dance.

0: Our first former number one on Airplay 40 this week. There we are. Taylor Swift, I Knew It, I Knew You, 35 in this week's chart. Been in the charts 16 weeks, one of, not our longest, but one of our longest running songs in the charts, down 10 places for her. We will, of course, be hearing more from Taylor Swift later on the show today.
1: The future hit.
0: Cast your mind back a couple of years ago in the summer. Dasher burst onto the music scene with one of the big songs of 2024. Her debut single was called Austin. Top charts for around about 3-4 weeks, didn't it, on the countdown? Well, she's back with a brand new tune from her forthcoming album. Future hit this week, Dasher. This is 82 Chevy.
1: The future hit.
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brand new from Dasher 82 Chevy, my future hit this week. You can see the video to that on our website right now, by the way. Would love to know your thoughts on that. What do you reckon? Could that be a future number one? Could it follow in the footsteps of Austin? Let us know on our socials. You can find us on Instagram, and also we're on Threads too as well. Search us on there at Airplay 40 Chart is the place to go to find us on Instagram and Threads. Right, back to this week's chart then, and we continue with the countdown with at 34 our first new entry into the chart, Crystal and Rudimental. This is 3-2-1.

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2: 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Airplay
0: 40. Let's go down 40 to 30, 40 down 6. Josh Baker, Poppy Bazican, My Place, Jungle, Someday, Somewheres, down 8 at 39. 38, falling 5, Amble, The Swell, Role Model, High Hope 3000, down 8 at 37. 36, falling 10, Everyone and Lady Blackbird, We're Gonna Dance. I Knew You from Taylor Swift, down 10 at 35. 34, new entry, Crystal and Rudimental, 3-2-1. Alex Warren, Rescuers, falls 3 at 33. 32, down 4, Lulu, I'm in Love Again. And Chasing Status and Debbie, Gone Too Far, climbs 5, this week's 31. Into the top 30 we go with 8 fallers, 1 new entry and 1 non-mover. This week's number 30, longest running single in the chart this week, 18 weeks in the countdown. It falls 3 places, Zara Larsson and Shakira and Eurosummer.
2: 30.

Zara Larsson and Shakira and Eurosummer. We will be hearing more from Zara Larsson later on the show today. This is Airplay 40. It is the top 40 songs played on radio stations all around the world. We continue with the chart at 29 this week. Song that's been in the charts for 5 weeks. It falls 8 places. Morgan Wallen and Been By Now.

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back to Airplay 40, the top 40 songs played on radio stations all around the world. Hello, I'm Spencer James. Thank you for joining me on the chart this week as we count down the 40 songs you've been listening to over the last 7 days. 28 this week, 40 in the charts, down 4 for Jessie Ware and

It falls 10 places. Tevye Lo, I'm Your Girl, writes 27 on this week's Airplate 40 chart. 26 is our next new entry, Phoebe Bridgers, brand new from her. This is Bobby, new entry in Airplate 40.

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Do you like that? Brand new from Teddy Swims, Break Up in Reverse, 25 on the countdown this week. Falling 6 places, 11 weeks in the charts for him. Blue, they've been in the charts 3 weeks, so fall 1 with this. You Should Know. It's Airplay 40.

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Martin Garrix and U2, Fireflies, 3 weeks in the charts, falling 23 on this week's Airplay 40 chart. So I'd love to know your thoughts on the songs in the countdown this week. What do you reckon will be number one this week? Another week for Somber? Or do you reckon we have a brand new number one on its way? Get involved on our socials and have your say. You can find us on Blue Sky Social. Our address on there, it is at Airplay 40. That's where you can find us on Blue Sky Social. Right then, 22 this week, Non-Mover, Natasha Bedingfield and dot, dot,

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0: Let's count down 30 to 20. Zara Larsson and Shakira and Eurosummer's down 3 at 30. 29, falling 8. Morgan Wallen, been by now. Jessie Ware, Sauna falls 4 at 28. 27, down 10. Tevye Lo, Miguel Wright. Phoebe Bridgers, Bobby, new entry, 26. 25, down 6. Teddy Swims, Breaker in reverse. Blue, You Should Know, down 1 at 24. 23, falling 3. Martin Garrix and U2, Fireflies. Natasha Bedingfield, .. Non-mover at 22. And at 21, falling 5. Snow Patrol and Kylie. And these alarms. Into the top 20 go on this week's chart. 2 climbers, 6 fallers and 2 new entries. 20 this week. So we've been in the charts for 4 weeks. It's down 7. Sam Smith and the 2 City Chorus, Oh Mother.
2: 20. You-

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Yeah, yeah, yeah.

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Luke Combs, Where the Wild Things Are, 17 on the charts. Therese and the Countdown up one place for him. 16, it is down six places. 15 weeks in the Countdown was so close to being a number one. Sienna Spiro, Material Lover, 16 on Airplay 14.

6 weeks in the charts, down 6. Bebe Rexha, David Guetta, Sad Girls at 15 on this week's Airplay 40 chart. 14 this week. It's our next new entry. Remember Monday, they're back with this brand new. It's called Attention.

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0: Play 40 into the last 60 minutes of this week's chart we go, and what is going to be in the top of the countdown we will find out in 60 minutes, can tell you that. 13 this week though, it's 5 weeks in the charts, down one for Tame Impala and Loser.
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falling one place, Tame Impala and Loser, 5 weeks in the charts, and at 13 on this week's Airplay 40 chart. Hello, The Suspense. Thank you for joining me in the countdown of the top 40 songs you've been listening to over the last 7 days. This week's number 12 was a new entry last week. It climbs to places. Kings of Leon, This Is My Whole World.

0: 13 weeks of the charts and falling outside of the top 10 for the first time. Stella Lefty, Boston. This week's number 11 on Airplay 40. 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This is Spence. Thank you for joining me on the chart this week. Stand by then. Top 10 is on the way next.
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0: Well, then let's recap from 20 to 10. 20 is down 7. Sam Smith, the Two City Chorus, Say Mother. Stella Lefty, Lean In, Kiss Me, down 4 at 19. 18, new entry, John Legend, Daylight. Luke Combs, Where the Wild Things Are, up 1 at 17. 60 down 6, Sienna Spirit, Material Lover, Bebe Rexha, David Guetta, Sad Girls, down 6 at 15. 14, new entry, Remember Monday, Attention. Tim Impala, Loser, down 1 at 13. 12, up to Kings of Leon, My Whole World. And Stella Lefty, Boston, down 4. This week's number 11. Into the top 10 we go. I'm not going to tell you the stats just yet. All I will tell you is there's two new entries. That's all I'm going to say. Big question is, what is going to be at the top of the chart? We'll find out in 10 songs. 10 this week. Been in the charts 3 weeks. It climbs one. That's a little boost from his stint in the Celebrity Traitors. James Blunt, Tastes Like Summer. This week.
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Charlie Gier, Cat Burns, and Small Talk.

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Former number one from Hugel and Ultranate, and moving to The Sun at 7 on Airplay 40. It's down 2 for them. Before we continue with this week's chart, let's have a look at a song that is due to chart on next week's Airplay 40 countdown. We think it's going to do quite well as well. Brand new from Ray and Amma. This is Joy.

Do you reckon that's going to go in at the top of the chart next week? Let us know. Have your say. Join us on our socials. We're on all the major social media channels, Instagram and Threads. It's at Airplay 40 Chart. Blue Sky Social and Facebook. You'll find us on there at Airplay 40. And we continue with this week's chart then. At this week's number six, Zara Larsson, Pink Panthers and Midnight Sun, down three on Airplay 40.

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1: Airplay 40.
2: We still have one new entry to play, but where is that new entry going to be? Will it be at 3, 2, or 1? Let's find out then, shall we? 3 on Airplay 40 is not a new entry. Was a new entry last week, though. Climbing three places, Alex Warren, Emerald Isles, this week.
1: 3.

0: It was a new entry in last week's chart, and it climbs two places. Alex Warren and Emerald Eyes, 3 on Airplay 40. Two songs still to play then. So, what is it 2? What is it 1? Let's find out. If I play a new entry now, that means that we have a non-mover at the top of the charts. And I can reveal 2 this week on Airplay 40. The second biggest song played on radio worldwide was last week's number 1.
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0: 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39, 38 Falling 5, Amble and The Swell, Role Model, High Hope 3000, it's down 8 at 37, 36 Falling 10, Everyone and Lady Blackbird, We're Gonna Dance, I Knew It, I Knew You from Taylor Swift, down 10 at 35, 34 New Entry, Crystal, then Rudimental, 3-2-1, Alex Warren, Rescuer, Falls Through at 33, 32 down 4, Lulu, I'm In Love Again, and Chase Jason Status and Debbie, Gone Too Far, up 5 at 31. 30, down 3, Zara Larsson, Shakira, Euro Summer, and Morgan Wallen, Dean by Now's down 8 at 29. 28, 44, Jesse Ware, Sauna, and Debbie Lowe, I'm Your Girl, Right, down 10 at 27. 26, you entry, Phoebe Bridges, Bobby, and Break of a Reverse from Teddy Swims, down 6 at 25. 24, Falling 1, Blue, You Should Know, and Fireflies from Martin Garrix and U2's, down 3 at 23. 22, non-moving, Natasha Bedingfield, Dot, Dot, Dot, and Snow Patrol, and Kylie, These Alarms, down 5 at 21. 20, Falling 7, Sam Smith and Two City Chorus, Oh Mother, Stella Lefty, Lean In, Kiss Me, down 4 at 19. 18, new entry, John Legend, Daylight. Luke Combs with The Wild Things Isles, up 1 at 17. 16, Falling 6, Sienna Spira, Material Lover. Bibi Rexha, David Guetta, Sad Girls, down 6 at 15. 14, new entry, Remember Monday, Attention, and Tame Impala, Losers, down 1 at 13. 12, up to Kings of Leon, My Whole World, and Stella Lefty, Boston, Falls 4, this week's number 11.
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0: Falling 1, Becky Hill and Changes.
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0: Down a couple, Carol G and Bruno Mars, Still.
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0: Climbing 3, Alex Warren, Emerald Eyes.
2: 2.
0: Down 1, Somber, My Body Isn't Ready. So here we are then at the top of the chart, and we have a brand new number one. Taylor Swift is no stranger to having tracks going straight in to the top of the chart, and... well, she's done it again. Number one on Airplay 40, Taylor Swift, Patient Zero.

0: Number one on Airplay 40, a brand new number one then, Taylor Swift and Patient Zero. Big question is, will she make it another week at the top of the chart? We'll find out, of course, on next week's Airplay 40.
1: 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Next week's contenders.
0: It's another busy week on the chart next week with some big songs that are vying for getting in to the top spot. Could Ray with Amma and Absolutely top the chart on next week's Airplay 40 with Joy? We'll see if also that does next week.

0: So we'll be at the top of the chart on next week's Airplay 40. Well, make sure you join me this time next week as we count down the top 40 songs, see where these songs go, and see who will be topping next week.
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2: A ceasefire announced by the US President will come into force between Ukraine and Russia. The Ukrainian leaders responded to Donald Trump's social media announcement by saying he wants more details and guarantees of Russia's support for the move. Last night, Mr. Trump suggested the Ukrainian people should be allowed to vote and choose a replacement for Volodymyr Zelensky. Kira Rudik is a Ukrainian MP and says she's pretty sceptical about the agreement.
3: Does that ceasefire allow Russia to continue hitting our schools, our hospitals, our maternity wards? This is obviously unclear, and we will have to hear more.
2: A passenger terminal at the international airport in Riyadh has been hit a day after a missile struck the same complex and killed 12 people. Yemen's Houthi rebels, backed by Iran, have claimed responsibility for those attacks and others, including an airport and gas plants in eastern Saudi Arabia. The Pope's revealed he's going to have surgery in the coming days to remove a nodule from his lung. He's told worshippers the lump was discovered at a very early stage, and the Vatican expects recovery will take around a week. Manchester City have eased to a 3-0 win at 10-man Liverpool in their first game since being found guilty of breaching Premier League financial rules. Sterling Haaland was among league goal scorers earlier.
4: Part of Man City and every single fan, I think this is a lovely moment which will stay with us for a long time when it comes to the feeling after the game, and it was tough and it was hard. Again, I'm so proud of everyone.
2: Everton remain unbeaten in the Premier League this season after a 2-2 draw at Hull. Nottingham Forest boss Oliver Glasner suffered defeat on his first return to Crystal Palace, with his new club losing 3-1 at Selhurst Park. In the Scottish Premiership, Celtic moved top after beating Motherwell 2-0. And Max Verstappen's won a second successive Formula One victory in a week after winning the Singapore Grand Prix. The Red Bull driver finished ahead of Charles Leclerc. That's the latest. I'm Barry Weir.
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5: Cloud and rain will move northeast overnight with some heavy bursts and stronger winds as well. After a chilly start to the night, temperatures will lift for many with lows of around 7 degrees Celsius.
1: Kicking off another hour of the best variety of hits across Rotherham and Sheffield.

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Raw Marsh. Crooks. Swinton. Love local. Love music. 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
1: Why? 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What I'm trying to say is that I love you. I feel like this.

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1: Russia have agreed to a 60-day energy ceasefire. The announcement comes a day after the US president blamed Volodymyr Zelensky for attacking diesel facilities in Russia, therefore contributing to a global shortage. Meanwhile, Kenny Bednock says Mr. Trump was wrong to make a deal with Moscow to buy diesel and blames Mr. Zelensky for prolonging the war. The Tory leader says Ukraine's freedom is not the US president's to bargain away. The Defence Secretary says an attack on Saudi Arabia's main international airport is a dangerous escalation. 12 people were killed and more than 300 injured in the missile strike in Riyadh. Iran-backed Houthi rebels were behind the attack and have warned people to stop using Saudi airports and airspace as their potential targets. General Sir Richard Barons is the former head of the Joint Forces Command.
2: I think the issue for the UK would be if this war with the Houthis spilled over into closing the seas again, and that means closing the access to the Suez Canal, and that's a vital national interest because we rely on the stuff that comes through the canal.
1: Police have launched a murder investigation after a man was stabbed to death outside a pub in Birmingham. The victim, in his 20s, died in the car park of the Beggar's Bush pub in Sutton Coldfield in the early hours. In sport, Manchester City overcame the taunts at Anfield to get a 3-0 win over 10-man Liverpool in the Premier League. It was the leaders' first match back since being found to have broken financial rules. Boss Enzo Maresca says with the score level and 0-0, the changes they made at the break really paid off.
3: We adjust something, and I think second half we were much better. I think in the build-up we were not doing the right things in the way we planned the game for many reasons, but then second half again, I think we were much better.
1: Elsewhere in the football today, Nottingham Forest lost 3-1 to Crystal Palace. And Celtic are back, 2 points clear at the top of the Scottish Premiership, thanks to a 2-0 victory at Motherwell. That's the latest. I'm Barry Weir.
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4: Cloud and rain will move northeast overnight with some heavy bursts and stronger winds as well. After a chilly start to the night, temperatures will lift for many with lows of around 7 degrees Celsius.
0: 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Kicking off another hour of the best variety of hits across Rotherham and Sheffield.

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1: The energy ceasefire announced by Donald Trump, but wants more details. Volodymyr Zelensky insists he's ready to stop strikes on Russian energy facilities if Moscow does the same. Just days ago, Donald Trump agreed a diesel deal with Moscow, leading to a row with Zelensky and calls from the US president for him to be replaced. US Treasury Secretary Scott Bessent is defending the administration's agreement with Vladimir Putin.
2: President Trump came into office with a mandate to work for the American people, and this is good for the American people. And bringing these diesel prices down.
1: At least 12 people have died and 300 have been injured in strikes on Saudi Arabia's main airport. Houthi rebels, who are backed by Iran, have been blamed for the attacks in Riyadh, but the group now claims Sana'a Airport in Yemen has been hit in response. A 73-year-old man has been charged with murder following the death of a woman near Bristol. The victim, who hasn't been named but who we know was aged 71, was found with serious injuries and pronounced dead in Bradley Stoke at around 2 on Friday afternoon. The Pope says he'll have surgery in the coming days to remove a small growth on his lung. The 71-year-old says doctors have recommended the operation and he's agreed to go ahead with it. In sports, Liverpool suffered their first Premier League defeat of the season in losing 3-0 at home to Manchester City. The hosts had a man sent off in the second half before conceding the goals, and the manager describes it as playing two completely different matches.
3: One game until the 62nd minute, I think, no, where we received the red card, and another game after the red card, and I think we've been the best team in the first game, let's say, and they've been better now when we've played with 10, yes.
1: It was City's first game since being found guilty of over 100 breaches of financial regulations. And elsewhere in the football earlier on in the Scottish Premiership, Celtic's 2-0 win at Motherwell returned them to the top of the table. That's the latest. I'm Barry Muir.
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4: Cloud and rain will move northeast overnight with some heavy bursts and stronger winds as well. After a chilly start to the night, temperatures will lift for many with lows of around 7 degrees Celsius.
0: 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Now. Kicking off another hour of the best variety of hits across

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1: The Prime Minister, Andy Burnham, is set to publish all the details of his dealings with Manchester City in his previous mayoral role. Opposition leaders have called for everything to be out in the open, including hospitality gifts and minutes from meetings. City have been found guilty of breaching Premier League financial regulations, but they maintain their innocence. The Saudi-led coalition fighting Iran-backed Houthi rebels in Yemen said a projectile has struck a passenger terminal at the international airport in Riyadh. It comes just a day after a missile struck the same terminal and killed 13 people. The Houthis have claimed responsibility for that. Police have launched a murder investigation after a man in his 20s was stabbed to death outside of a pub in Birmingham. West Midlands police were called to the Beggar's Bush pub on Chester Road just before 2 a.m. on Sunday morning. A man in his 20s died at the scene. Now, some spoilers for all of you Strictly Come Dancing fans after a second couple has been sent home. Everyone's favourite omelette maker, Melanie Walters, has become the second celeb to leave the ballroom. That's the latest. From Radio News Hub, I'm Matthew Dudley.
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1: A milder night ahead compared to those recently, with overnight lows of 7 degrees Celsius and a raining morning to come with cloud and drizzle moving east, highs of around 18 degrees Celsius.
0: Kicking off another hour of the best variety of hits across Rotherham.

0: This is Sunday, late and live with Les Gunn.
1: Oh, hands up if you've had to put the heating on this week. Oh, hello. It's only me. I'm fresh from my travels. And more on those in a minute. Tonight on the show, lots going on. Collins revealing on The Quirk a little furry food that you might like. Jess has been watching Pierre, the TV drama, that is. Nobody else in terms of telly. Simon's talking about the UK national treasure, spawning raunchy memes over her new movie in terms of showbiz. And you're very much a part of the show as well, because we're heading to Middlesbrough. Jackie Sutherland has picked our 11s tonight here at Sunday Late Live. And they've got an indie feel to them tonight on the show. Long player this evening. Oh, I'm going to take you back. No, I'm not. Kevin Jackson from Rugby in Warwickshire is going to take you back to your dancing days when the discotheque queue was very big. Anyway, that's our long player tonight here on Sunday Late and Live. If you want to be part of the show, get in touch. Be nice to hear from you on the email, on the WhatsApp, on the text, and also via those socials as well. Couldn't be easier to get in touch, you know.
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0: there it is.
1: You know, your nights are always complete when they're with us here at Sunday Late and Live. They really
2: complete
1: are.
2: Complete what?
1: There was a word. There was a word missing there, I'm
2: there
1: sure
2: was.
1: There was.
2: Yeah.
1: Anyway, good evening. Good evening, team. Are we all well?
2: Hello.
3: Hello.
4: Hello.
3: We're here.
1: Yes, absolutely.
2: Yes. Good stuff.
1: And by the way, just by way of introduction, I'm Les. We're dotted around the country, bringing you Sunday Late and Live. We can't believe we've been doing it for this long, but there again, memory stress is just one of those things that we all suffer with. But yes, I'm in Manchester, the Simon on the Dorset Coast. In Weymouth, there's Arcol, who's in Devon, just outside of Exeter. And up in Whitley Bay in the northeast, it's lovely. Lovely, Jess. And we do have to reveal, of course, as a joint thing, that we were together earlier on today.
2: It's finally happened then.
1: No. No.
3: No. Giddy.
1: Whatever you do, do not buy a hat. It's not a good idea. But yes, she strolled in about 5 minutes before the performance of Miriam Margolyes.
3: To be fair, I did think it started at 2:30.
1: Yes, that's right.
3: In fact, we only remembered on Friday that we were going.
1: Yes, we did. I got an email through on Friday which says, oh, you're going to see Miriam Margolyes on Sunday. And I went, oh, bloody hell am I. So it's a damn good job, actually, that I did get the email. And then I mentioned it to Jess, thinking, well, obviously, with her having so many major media appearances, she might not be able to make it. But she was there. She was there, sat next to
2: Miriam
1: me.
2: Or Jess?
1: It was typically Miriam, wasn't it, really, Jess? Wouldn't you say?
3: Yes. Yeah. It wasn't for the faint of heart, was it?
1: No, absolutely not. No.
3: Including the poor interpreter, who I am sure just works at the Harrogate Conference Centre and normally has a rare old time and wasn't expecting his Sunday afternoon.
1: No.
2: Traumatised.
3: Peppered. Traumatised. I think there was some news. That she did say, I'm dying to see how you do some of this signage.
1: But even she was learning new words. I'm about to choke. You carry on.
3: Yeah, well, no, I've got to say, she was learning new words, of which we can tell you about.
1: No.
3: Miriam's vocabulary did expand today.
1: Oh,
2: so if you stripped out the filth, you'd have had a 10-minute show?
3: It was about, I would say 7.5 minutes, really.
1: A good 7.5, as she said, plenty of times. Anyway, there we are. That was our joint day today, but of course, this week. In fact, I'll start with me because I'm very self-centred. I've been on nights this week, but yesterday I went. Now, bear with me with this. Yesterday I went to my local shopping centre, needed the loo, right, and basically ended up in the toilets. And whilst there...
2: Oh, I'm so glad you went there for that.
1: That's right, not Primark. Whilst I was there, a man came in and shouted several times, Dane, are you having a wee or a poo? Now, the thing was, right, so I'm presuming that this was the father and had a son, maybe, in the toilets. So, but it, not only did he do this once, he did it 5 times. Dane, are you having a wee or a poo? Now, I'm not being funny, right?
2: Do you have a taxi running?
1: It's just... But after the 5th occasion, this very, very small child's voice replied, yes, Dad, but you are embarrassing yourself. And
3: oh, bless him.
1: Oh, I loved it. I really did. I didn't hang around for much longer,
2: of course. Did you laugh out loud? Give Dane an audience. Give him a round of applause.
1: Yeah, but honestly, yeah, night shifts, they're a bit of a draw on the old sleep, aren't they? So you end up sort of wasting half the day by snoozing, and then the other half, you're sort of a bit like a zombie. So it's been a bit like one of those weeks for me. And what about you? Carl, what's it been like in Devon? Anything going on?
2: Oh, well, I've been spent the day being nursed by a hairy four-legged nurse. Yesterday, I sustained a sandwich-related injury.
1: Oh, and no, what happened? Yes.
3: Were there crisps involved?
2: Oh, good God. Here we go.
1: Have you ever had a crisp cut?
3: On my tongue. Oof. Anyway,
2: I've been slicing a tomato, and it was a very, very sharp knife. Oh. And I've sent you a picture of the little injury there.
1: Oh no!
2: The dog. I took the plaster off today, and the dog looked at me all confused, and then sort of went up and started sniffing it. And she will not leave my side. She's desperate to kind of lick it better. So God bless her. But I don't really want. I know where her tongue's been. I don't really want it around my open wound.
1: I'm not being funny, but I hadn't actually opened the watch. WhatsApp, so it gives me a preview, and honestly, I thought, I don't think I should open that.
2: It's definitely a finger.
1: It's that's right. Don't search that on a work computer. So, are you all right? Is the dog still licking?
2: No, she's fine now. She's calmed down a little now. I've got a little oxygen to it, so I've got a week off, so it can all heal, and my finger will be back to its powerful self.
1: Is it a deep gash?
2: Definitely deep enough to cause at least 24 hours of intense throbbing.
1: Oh, right. Okay. Mm. Now, of course, the thing is, you see, you can play on this with your other half. And so it's really painful.
0: You're using a lot of Miriam's script tonight, aren't you?
1: Who, me? How dare you?
0: Well, both of you.
1: How dare you?
3: But, can I just ask Colin, did you have a week off already, or have you signed yourself off for this major injury on the end of your digit?
2: Yes, I feel hard. That's just overkill. 3 weeks leave.
3: Yes. Mm.
1: Oh, it's
2: no,
1: terrible.
2: No. This week off was booked. It was already in the planner. So yes, so it's I can just recuperate. I can rest.
1: Yes.
2: Can put my finger in a sling.
1: Mm. Well, anyway, enough about that. So, if that's the case...
2: The entendres are coming thick and fast, aren't they? Mm.
1: If that's the case, no garden action. It's been too autumnal.
2: Goodness me, yes. I couldn't get any dirt in my gash.
1: Honestly, I'm not being funny, right? I literally had to put the heating on, and I felt so good basically fondling the radiator. It was lovely. It was really, really nice. Really enjoyed it. Anyway, enough about that. So, Jess in the northeast, Whitley Bay, apart from, of course, today when we were together, what's your week been like in edumacation? Has it been a good one?
3: Well, yes, it's been absolutely fine and dandy. I've got to say, I too, when I've woken up at 6 of the a.m., I've popped downstairs, whacked the heating on, had a cup of coffee, and then turned the heating off. But then when I've gone upstairs, there's been a warm time. Love getting out the shower to a warm towel. So yes, that's been the joy of that. There's not been any conquer action or anything this week, so that's a bit sad. Although I did go to a conference, and the first keynote speaker was Steve Cram, who, of course, for many of us, you'll know, is a bit of a northern lad.
1: Yes.
3: He's looking good for 65, blimey.
1: Is he really 65? Blimey. That's marvellous. And was he playing with his Conkers? Because hasn't it been the Conker Championships or something this year?
3: Yes, No, it wasn't. Oh, I'd have been all over that. no, but it is the National, again, Assembly. It has been the National Conquer Championships this weekend.
1: Oh, right.
3: But apparently, I was finding out about it. Did you know in the National Conquer Championships, you can't take your own conkers? You've got to just have one that's already there.
0: Officially issued conkers.
3: Exactly. Yes.
1: That's right. Like,
3: if you're
2: painted a ball bearing brown.
1: If your conkers got go faster stripes on it, you see, that's what it is. But well, very interesting. You at the conference and down on the Dorset coast. How's it been in Weymouth then, Simon? What's been going on?
0: You're not the only one that's had some sleep issues lately.
1: Really?
0: You see. Yeah. Because there was a to-do yesterday, last night, in fact. And it all started, when I came home in the afternoon, I'll just tell you, there was an inflatable pub that had appeared in a neighbour's garden. I thought I was having a stroke at first, I have to say.
1: Really?
0: I could only have been any more traumatised if it had been an inflatable speed camera van. But it was an inflatable pub, and I thought, hello, what's that? That wasn't there this morning. Anyway, so I quickly assumed there was going to be a party.
1: Oh, yeah.
0: And it went on very late. and very loud.
2: Oh, your curtains must have been twitching relentlessly for hours.
0: My blinds were flapping like nobody's business,
1: I'll tell
3: you.
1: Were.
3: Yeah. Oh. Did you not get an invite?
1: Oh,
0: that's terrible.
1: Well, to be honest with you, your invite would have been to be the barman.
0: I just went exactly, yeah.
1: Oh,
0: more the parking warden.
2: Is it like a full service like bar thing? Because I'm just thinking, how do you carry?
0: Well, I don't know. I couldn't see
2: in
0: it, could I? It was an inflatable pub in a garden. I couldn't. It wasn't transparent.
1: Oh dear.
0: It was very big though.
1: Oh, a very big inflatable. You
0: a
1: know,
0: a very
1: all about
0: big inflatable.
1: Them.
0: Yeah.
1: Yeah. So did you complain? Did you have a word? No,
0: because, I mean, it was a one-off, but it was quite loud and quite late.
2: Oh, but you've been on the town's Facebook group, haven't you, Gareth?
1: The local Facebook.
0: Oh, I've not looked, actually. Oh, I haven't had a look to see if there's any comments.
1: You'll never guess what. basically, you've had issues with your inflatable that you nearly had a stroke with. we've all had it this week, I can assure you. Anyway, showbiz to come here at Sunday Late and Live.

0: her, I really do. She hates me, but never mind. Sunday Late and Live, you're very welcome to us. Good evening, this is Les, the rest of the team here. Oh, and by the way, before we do our showbiz, I do have to say happy birthday to singer Cardi B, whose birthday, who's celebrating today. And I was just imagining earlier on, if we were married, she'd be Cardigan.
1: Oh, no. Oh, she's missed a trick.
0: I know.
2: If you were married, we'd all be surprised.
0: It would be the Immaculate Conception.
3: I've always thought of Cardi B as just being my alternative cardigan.
0: Is that like the Spanish fireman, Jose and Jose B? anyway, enough about that. So, we're heading towards more quirk, but showbiz first. Mm-hmm. And there's been a lot going on. Oh, there's been a heck of a lot. Well, there has, because the thing... Oh, hang on a minute. Let me find it. I've got it.
2: Yes.
0: Now, the thing is, I was a bit disappointed last night, you know, Simon. I really was. I wasn't that impressed. I was thinking they were all a bit meh. You know what I mean? But there again, maybe my expectations are too high with it being early on. Perhaps.
2: You thank know, you, Les Revel Horwood.
0: Les... Lay. Can you imagine? Lay Revel Horwood, if you don't mind, to be honest with you. Anyway, so, big showbiz story. Who's this UK national treasure, then?
2: Well, now, listen, I would just point out that I'd actually honed in on this story before the Graham Norton show, just in case you think I'm just,
0: really? Are you just...
2: hanging on the coattails. But it's been described as the year's weirdest rom-com. Oh. And we love weird on this show, don't we?
0: I mean,
2: it's almost like a merger between quirk and showbiz. It's the film called Wicker, and the national treasure is Olivia Colman. Now, this film has sparked a deluge of viral memes and steamy jokes. And, when you hear the trailer in a minute, you perhaps understand why. So it's been flooding social media, and the stars of the show were on Graham Norton on Friday night, Olivia and Alexander Skarsgård.
0: The one that was on that, what was it called? Pillion.
2: Yes, the very same. He's been in other things as well, point out. He's an A-lister. Mm. At the London Film Festival premiere earlier in the week, Olivia said that she never expected such a big reaction to the film. I find that quite surprising, really, because this is a film, it's kind of like a fantasy medieval film, and it tells of this lonely... ostracized fisherwoman. She's a fisherwoman, so she's very fishy. And that's Olivia. And she's living in this medieval village, but she's tired of constantly being mocked for being single, because everyone seems to be married except her.
0: Right.
2: You know all about that, Les.
0: I do.
2: She's fed up of being single, and so she hires a basket maker to make her a new partner, made entirely out of wicker. As you do. And this is Alexander Skarsgård.
0: Oh,
2: but
0: right.
2: Not as you've ever seen him before. Not even in Pillion. As the wicker husband, he emerges as a strapping, dashing, life-size piece of furniture. But he's very flexible. He proves to be a devoted partner and a passionate lover, sparking jealousy among the other village women.
0: I mean,
2: he probably sparked jealousy with or without the wicker. But this film's got an A-list cast. There's Peter Dinklage as the basket weaver, who's excellent. Elizabeth Debicki is in it. She's the tailor's wife. And Richard E. Grant of Celebrity Traitors.
0: Jess loves him. Jess
2: as
0: loves
2: the
0: him.
2: Village doctor. And he doesn't come out and go, I'm the village doctor, like he did in the Traitors, but you just kind of know he is. The film has had some mixed reviews, since the release of the trailer, which I'm going to play in a minute, or some of it anyway, there's been a huge buzz from audiences online. Some of them are swooning over Skarsgård's character, and there's also questions being asked about Splinter's wrists during the film's erotic scenes.
1: Ooh, you wouldn't want to splinter. And the
2: suit is actually wicker. It's very, very clever, and it's very tight. Do you know, Swedish giant IKEA even got involved in this, posting photos of its rattan furniture on Instagram in a nod to the film. I mean, you might as well cash in.
4: Yeah?
2: Using the caption... husband material.
0: So, did she sit on the wicker a lot?
2: Well, she did. I think she was all sorts of positions with the wicker, to be honest. When asked why she thinks people are so fascinated and so thirsty for the wicker husband, Olivia answered, "We all love a little bit of escapism. That's what film is beautiful for. It is very much escapism, but it is also very raunchy." Alexander himself gives all the credit to the designers of the outfit. "All I had to do was get stuck into it," he says.
4: Oh, I bet you did.
2: He also said that the sex scenes were super fun to shoot.
1: Sure, they were for him.
2: Shall we hear a bit of it?
0: Oh, yeah.
5: Oh.
6: I want you to make me a husband.
5: Be at the chapel in a month.
6: Good.
7: I am here to marry you.
6: What's that? This is my husband.
8: Oh. I heard that he's strong as a tree and just as hard.
6: He's wicker. Straighten me right out.
7: You are the reason I live and breathe.
6: It's not natural. Men are not like that.
9: You know, you've made quite an impression. The wives, they're all a flutter.
6: I don't blame her. I climb that. He's become quite bold, haven't you, Fisherman?
8: He has his days, I have mine, and we have our nights.
6: Is someone being murdered?
7: Let's dig in. I'll be fixing the bed this afternoon. It broke again.
2: Oh dear.
3: She's leaving for Pinocchio for obvious reasons.
2: I don't think she'd believe in him. Film is based on a short story called The Wicker Husband, and it's released in cinemas across the UK on October the 30th. I do believe it's going to be rather successful.
0: I'm surprised, bearing in mind the content, that Miriam Margolyes is not in the cast.
4: To be honest she'd have loved having...
1: Yeah, she does like Skarsgård. She's been on Graham Norton with him. I do think she was very flirty with him in a weird lesbian kind of way. She's had a busy week. Olivia Colman's had a busy week. She's been modelling for Miu Miu as well. She's been a catwalk model for Miu Miu. With a long grey hair. She's been a busy girl.
0: Yeah.
3: She can now do it for Oak Furniture Land.
1: Or IKEA.

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0: Sunday Late and Live. Hello, it's Les. Thanks for joining us, and we'll get to some mentions in a bit. Oh, and I do have to say, thank you for joining the Facebook page, by the way, Julie Simpkins. Oh, it's your lovely smile that got me, Julie. Thank you very much indeed, and lovely to know that you're there. And by the way, did anybody catch the unfortunate occurrence where it was announced that George Fenton, the five-time Oscar-nominated yes. British film and television composer, basically passed away this week at the age of 76. Unfortunately, one very well-known radio outfit decided to play something from George Benson. Which
1: oh,
0: really,
1: Lord.
0: Yes.
2: Well, it could have been worse. They could have played that YouTube clip. Well,
0: yeah, it wasn't great. But of course, he was responsible for the likes of what? Gandhi, Dangerous Liaisons, Groundhog Day. He's also widely recognised for the landmark BBC natural history series, The Blue Planet and Planet Earth. All of those orchestral scores were all down to him, and some of them are just marvellous.
3: He did all the news themes as well, didn't he? It was yep, Newsnight is his.
0: Absolutely. Yeah. And such a clever man, and sadly missed George Fenton rather than give me the night George Benson, which is
2: are you playing that next then, George Benson?
0: No, I'm not playing George. Absolutely not. I'm not. Now, UK, are we all fans of coffee? All fans
2: oh,
0: of
2: yes.
0: coffee?
2: Oh, yes. Yes, definitely. Yes.
0: Now, listen to this. UK Coffee Week starts tomorrow.
2: Oh.
0: And I was looking online and I was thinking, I wonder what the most expensive coffee is that you could buy. So, you know, all
2: a
0: four of us.
2: Maca maca noki arti arta.
0: That's a very
1: Macarena, but yes, only on a Tuesday.
0: Yeah, that's right. But interestingly enough, the most expensive coffee is called Black Ivory, and it retails somewhere between £1,500 and £2,500 a kilo. Now, I was very interested in this because I thought, oh, gold leaf and all this kind of stuff, does it come in a gold, you know, something that's solid gold? No. The reason why it's so expensive is because the Arabica beans are eaten and digested by Thai elephants. And the elephants, yeah, listen to this. The elephant's natural stomach enzymes break down the protein that causes the bitterness, resulting in a very smooth taste. And then it goes on to add, with hints of chocolate and spice. Now, I'm not quite sure what element...
2: I don't want to drink spicy elephant droppings, I'm sorry.
0: But apparently, this stuff is very good. Now, I've reached out to the producers of Black Ivory Coffee, and what they sent back was expletive-laden. They said, absolutely not. What do you think we are? But I wouldn't mind... Well, I say I wouldn't mind trying it, but it's just the very thought that, you know, if it's beans...
2: The process.
0: The process. Yeah, the process. Yeah. That basically it's been in... And how do they collect it?
2: Well, I wouldn't want to watch an episode of The Factory for that one, would you?
0: Exactly.
3: Oh, you'd need Barista a
4: running
3: net.
4: Around with a big bucket.
0: Yeah, you would need a hairnet. You'd have to be careful, to be honest with you. You'd need a big basket, definitely.
2: You'd need a sieve. Is it?
0: It's not my idea of fun, it really isn't.
4: Just remind me of when
5: Sunday,
4: somebody...
5: Late and Live. Listen to the show anytime through your favourite podcast supplier.
0: What were you going to say, Cole? Sorry, I just dipped you off there. Like,
3: oh,
0: sorry.
3: Just saying, it reminds me of that time of those posh capsules and somebody likened their descriptions to farts because they can be described as full-bodied and persistent or dense and powerful.
0: Oh,
3: and,
0: yeah. We're back onto Miriam Margolyes again, aren't we?

0: Sunday Late and Live. And of course, our Stevie Wonder, I can't believe this, but he is on tour around the UK doing his Songs in the Key of Life 50th anniversary. And that, of course, is one of the songs from the album, Sir Duke. But what a performer. If you get to go and see him live, he is utterly spellbinding. He really, really is. And loads of other gigs going on. We'll mention those before the end of the show tonight here at Sunday Late and Live. Quirk time. And, well, these are very interesting, actually. And I think I've seen... I think I might have seen a picture of the first story that you're going to be mentioning, furry food, if it's what I'm thinking it is. Is it something to do with pastry? By any
1: chance? It is indeed. Really? And it almost crosses two of our favourite subjects, which is food and peculiar things to do with the body.
0: Oh.
1: But, well, in a way, aesthetically, shall we say. We're in Thailand for this. We're in the Saiwan Bakehouse. A very popular bakery over there, in case you're passing. And they serve some really nice croissant. However, their new croissant have been getting a lot of attention because of what it's adorned with. Basically, it's a hairy croissant.
2: Are you tempted? No.
1: Well, I'm going to show you a picture. No. And I just want everybody to listen to, if you just have a look at the picture that I popped into the group chat so we can all hear your reaction.
0: Oh, I'm still looking at your finger.
3: Oh, it's like a scouring pad.
0: Oh, no. I'm not being funny, but what kind of hair is that?
1: Well,

0: which is edible algae, which is used a lot in Asian cuisine. And so he sprinkles that over the top. But yes, basically it looks like somebody's sort of, I don't know,
1: pubic hair, basically.
0: That's on their mom's pubis.
2: Algae, that sounds even more delectable, doesn't it?
3: I'm not. Yeah. The thing is, I couldn't imagine going past a shopfront and a collection of those in the window. You know what I mean? Especially,
0: Yeah, because how would you even describe it on the menu to say, would you like an almond croissant? Would you like a plain croissant? Or would you like some pubic-looking algae?
3: Would you like a hairy pastry?
1: I've zoomed in and it looks no better.
3: Now, can you tell me, is it sweet or savoury, this stuff, do you know? I mean, just pure curiosity.
0: But I suppose if it's algae, I suppose it's going to be a bit seaweedy, isn't it? So it's going to be, well, a bit of both, but sort of sweet but salty.
3: Well, actually, yeah. Now, the fake seaweed that we all buy, you know, when we go to the restaurants in the UK, that's kind of got a sweet and salty disposition, hasn't it? So I wonder if they just put seaweed on it, like that. It might make it a bit more palatable, because that does look, I mean, it does look like pubis.
1: It's not great, is it?
0: It's shavings. It does look like shavings.
3: It's like somebody's gone with a small carrier around the local barber shop and basically just said, oh, don't worry about cleaning these up, I'll just take them for the pastries.
0: No, exactly. So if you need to know where this bakery is again, if you do fancy having a merkin on your croissant, then it's Saiwan Bakehouse.
3: Merkin on your croissant.
1: You could have it, yes, a merkin croissant, almond or merkin.
3: No.
1: Or maybe you could get a merkin almond. I wouldn't be queuing up.
0: And yet you still seem to be going through the flavour options, as that might be a possibility.
3: Simon's put a bulk order in for them.
0: I'd still rather have that than a crisp sandwich, I must say.
3: Well, now listen, you talk about a crisp sandwich. I went one better today. Because, and Jess, you'll be very proud of me. So I was thinking, I want
2: get a jacket potato sandwich.
3: No. It nearly was there, but today you'll be very proud of me, Jess. Because, as well as enjoying a crisp sandwich, today I scrunched up a bag of quavers into very small pieces, and I took a pot of tuna with some sandwich spread, and I basically melded them all together with some mayonnaise and salad cream and some sliced beetroot, small pieces.
2: So basically you were just clearing out your kitchen. That's what you were doing there.
3: Listen, please, I'm trying to be artistic here. And so I mixed all of those together and added some rice in there. Oh, yes, rice with scrunched up quavers. Oh, it got to me, it really did.
0: It looks similar if you brought it back up, though, wouldn't it?
3: I think that was the idea. Easy out.
1: Or when it exits the other end.
3: Easy out, easy in, you know me. It'll be fine anyway. Sunday Late and Live, heading towards telly, and this Blur song 2.

0: Oh, I'll tell you what, very indie is R11's is tonight, and I am so looking forward to hearing both of those songs, but more about them here at Sunday Late and Live in a little bit. This is Les, thanks for joining us. Your message is coming soon. Oh, and team, our long player tonight, now then, our long player tonight is connected with Pete Waterman.
1: Oh.
0: But...
2: That doesn't narrow it down very much.
0: No, but it's not anything to do with PWL. It is something to do with what Peter Waterman used to do on a Saturday night.
1: Trainspotting.
0: Standing on a bridge. No, it's something that Pete Waterman used to do on a Saturday night into a Sunday morning.
2: Was he in a barbershop?
0: No, he wasn't. But anyway, enough about that. Little clue there, and more on our long player coming soon here at Sunday Late in Life. So, first bit of telly. Well, I'm very surprised because what's his name? His surname is Bradford, isn't it?
3: David Harewood.
0: Oh.
3: If we're doing Pierre. David Harewood, darling.
0: Sorry, I do apologise.
3: So,
0: sorry. Harewood
3: so
0: is
3: close.
0: Very close to Bradford. It really is in geographical terms. But yes, so it is David Harewood, who is a bit of a hunk, isn't he? I mean, you know.
3: Oh, he's not bad on the old eyes, is he?
0: Oh, right. Nearly, yeah. You were nearly turned over there, weren't you?
3: Well, you know.
0: Anyway, so... So this is, what's it on, Channel 4?
3: Yes.
0: Good.
3: And it's called Pierre, and it's a bit, it's different. So, as you've mentioned, very, very handsome David Harewood. He's not, you sort of think he's going to be a copper at the start of it. I'm just looking at him. He's a bit dishevelled. His suit looks a bit like it's, you know, seen better days. And you see him coming into the police station in the middle of the night, and you think, oh, he must be a copper or something. But no, he is a duty solicitor.
0: Oh, right.
3: So when they say, do you want somebody to represent you? And they have to drag somebody in who, he does loads of pro bono work and helps the sort of people who don't get help anywhere else.
0: Simon does a lot of that, don't you, pro bono?
3: Yes.
1: Big fan of you two, are you?
2: I didn't realise it meant that. Oh.
3: Oh, Lord.
0: Yeah.
3: So it starts with this lovely young chap called Pierre, who has been... he's not called Pierre. The man's called Pierre. This black guy comes in and says to Pierre, he has been harassed by a police officer and he's building a case against him. And could he help him out? Well, of course, Pierre with his disheveled suits, a bit like, I'm not so sure about that. Anyway, lo and behold, days later, bit of a spoiler, but it happens in the first like 15 minutes.
0: Oh.
3: This young lad is found dead.
0: Oh, no.
3: So, bless him, he's a bit obviously upset about that. But because he does all this pro bono work, he goes back to his office, bless him, where he's got two interns who like working for him, but it's rat infested. They haven't paid the electric bill They can't get any clients. So he's having a right old time. Oh, then he gets angina. So he's having a right old time. But... actually, the great thing is what he starts to unfold is that there are some old school, and one would hope, but I dread to think, some old school coppers who believe that, well, they're basically racists, and they are coming across with some really awful views and using it within the community.
0: Oh.
3: And obviously this young lad thought, oh, I've spotted it. Pierre wasn't really sure, but then, he goes right into it, trying to find out what's going on. And it is. I mean, it's never, I wasn't ever hiding behind the sofa, but I was waiting. I did wait for the next episode and I binged it all in a day. Don't ask me how many there are because I can't remember. I did. I think there's about six.
0: Shall I play the trailer?
3: Yeah, go on.
4: Time is a finite resource. And you're spending too much of it on cases that don't pay the bills.
5: You mean to tell me we can't make a living defending the people who need it most?
4: Welcome to the real world. I'm so glad you could join us.
6: Must be annoying.
5: Having principles. How'd you put up with me?
7: Alcohol and prayer.
5: find out who did
7: that. Don't you bloody say that! Because that is a promise you don't break.
5: Narcissists always return to the scene of the crime because they just can't help themselves.
8: You have a good evening, Mr. Jeffries.
9: You're not Superman. You can't do this all on your own.
5: Have you got any idea how many police officers are suspected to be corrupt?
8: We don't have any evidence.
7: Then find it.
0: Oh. Do you know, he sounds like he's on a bit of a crusade, isn't he?
3: Oh, he is. It's very much because he starts off thinking it's all, well, not nonsense, but he thinks it's all been a bit blown out of proportion. But then the more he digs, it does get very gritty. So I was thinking, because I knew you were going to ask me about my melons.
0: Oh, yes, melons. What are you going to...
3: Yes.
0: How did it do on Rotten Tomatoes?
3: 91, I think.
0: Oh, your melon score must be high then.
3: Oh,
2: dear. Oh, controversy.
0: Yes.
3: Yes, I think because, well, it was, I enjoyed it. However, there were too many, and I know it's obviously going to have, if there's not a series two, I'll eat my hat.
0: Oh.
3: But it just leaves too many sticky ends untied that I like. I like it when everything's tied up in a nice little bow and I know who's going to get done and who's not going to get done. But they've left too many danglers for me. So I'd give it...
2: Miriam's back.
3: Yeah, too many danglers. So a 4.2.
0: Oh, right.
2: Oh.
0: I'm very surprised. I thought, you know, with you liking the chief cast, as it were. Also, I mean, it does sound quite gritty. I'm very surprised, actually, your Mankey Melon score doesn't necessarily reflect.
3: No, it was my dangly bits. As I say, I was thinking, now that he's going to finish that off, but no.
0: Oh.
3: There was no finishing off.
0: Anyway. So, there we are. Sunday late in live. That's our last broadcast, because Ofcom will be involved now. But we'll do some more telly in an hour, and I'll tell you what, Seal takes us closer to R11.

0: It is Seal, and next Sunday, by the way, it's our Best Bits, where it just means we're skiving. I say we're skiving, you see, we've all got full-time jobs and we've got to be very, very, very busy indeed.
1: This is Sunday, late and live with Les Gunn.
0: And I've got more nights to work, you see, that's what it is. I'm so sorry, I really am. Anyway, you love our Best Bits. It's mainly Jess saying rude things. None of us do. Nothing suggestive on this show ever. Anyway, before our 11s is with an indie flavour, thank you for getting in touch with the show tonight. Sarah Germain in Bedford. Hello, Graham and Helen Knott in Hyde, Greater Manchester, or just down the road from me. Hello, can you see me waving? Ollie Blears in Tynemouth. You'll be able to wave at Jess, actually. Dave, Sam and Scarlett, who are listening in Carlisle at the moment. And Verity Webb in Llandudno in North Wales. Thank you for getting in touch during the week, by the way, on the email to studio@sundaylateandlive.uk. So give me a mention, please, on the show, will you? Of course. Peter and Judy Foster in Peterborough. Hello, Dan Chisholm in Hove. Yvonne Nixon is in Bristol, and she said, will you say hello to my sister Helen, whose 52nd birthday it was yesterday? Oh, I bet you were out in the lash, weren't you? Go on, tell me. Andy McNabb in Aberdeen, lovely to hear from you. Thank you for your message. And Scott and Eddie in Hull bragging that they're new listeners. Well, thank you. If you want to get hold of us, by the way, studio@sundaylateandlive.uk, WhatsApp or text 07588 688 645. 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Most of the popular podcast platforms. What could be easier? So, time for our 11s is heading to Middlesbrough. Hello, Jackie Sutherland. She said, something with an indie flavour. Oh, Jackie, you're three. We've whittled down to two. How about the Charlatans and Fabulous Morrissey as part of the Smiths? I can't wait for these.
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0: You know, Morrissey was a songwriting genius, apart from being miserable. He was. The thing was, everybody always is so very morose, very morose. But there were so many people that loved the music of the Smiths. And, of course, Jackie Sutherland, thank you for your choices. It was the Charlatans, The Only One I Know, and the Smiths, Heaven Knows I'm Miserable Now.
1: Just anyway, listening to the show, obviously.
0: more about me. How lovely.
2: Just the thing you want to hear before a Monday.
0: Yeah, that's right. Now, before showbiz, we do have to mention, everybody knows of Jeff Wayne's War of the Worlds, don't they? Has anybody been to one of the gigs where you go to the big sort of stage show and you see it all reenacted? Has anybody seen that? Because the actual tour is doing the UK at the moment, and if you're not acquainted with the music of said production, you'll remember that. You must remember this. It's just iconic, this is.
3: Yeah.
0: Go on, then. Anyway, there we are. But the thing is, right,
1: I used to love the Bill.
0: It's a...
4: Reg Hollis.
0: It was your pin-up, wasn't he? You'd want Reg Hollis to be your wicker man.
4: Blimey.
0: No, I don't think so. But yes, the UK tour of Jeff Wayne's Music of the War of the Worlds started a UK tour. If you want ticket details, waroftheworlds.com. But I know that they're literally all over the UK doing dates, and they started this month. And I remember the narration that was done by Richard Burton, and I think it was Justin Hayward from the Moody Blues sang on the score as well, and it was very, very good. Very good. Always good to listen in the greenhouse.
1: Like you've got a greenhouse.
2: Is that the name of the club?
0: It's don't even go there. Anyway, that's enough about that. So let's move on to our final bit of showbiz. And, well, I don't know about you, Simon, but I was a bit worried as well, you know.
1: It was quite worrying. It was very dramatic, wasn't it?
0: I was a bit worried, This was on the telly.
1: Because I don't think it had ever happened before.
0: No.
1: But, yeah, this was the story a couple of weeks ago, I think it was now, when Alison Hammond basically was rushed herself off this morning. She rushed off the set.
0: I think she had a medical episode, actually.
1: She did have a medical episode.
0: Yes.
1: Well, she did, but what she thought was that she was having a heart attack. Yeah. And this was live on air midway through the programme. She was, obviously she was clutching her chest, and she just basically had to get up and go and left the show and was taken to hospital to have a heart checkup. Now, thankfully, she was okay, but it turned out to have been a panic attack. And she said the experience was one of the scariest things that she'd ever been through. Mm. Presumably, it hadn't happened to her before. But when she came back to the show, to the regular sort of Friday slot and was back on, she said, she basically gave us some more details and was, you know, basically saying that she couldn't catch her breath. She genuinely thought she was having a heart attack, and that she's obviously very glad to be back and very grateful. But she said it did feel very real. Now, the good thing, the thing that sort of programs like This Morning do well is that they take something like this and then they turn it into a discussion point
0: for the greater
1: public, because it's, you know, it's educational. Mm. Co-host Dermot O'Leary was there when she came back, and Alison Hammond introduced the program by thanking him for holding the fort after her dramatic exit, and said that the experience had given her a new perspective on life, and she said that she'd been unsure about returning to the programme, presumably because she felt that it was the live TV that had triggered the panic attack. But she said that if she didn't come back that week, she might never do. So she basically got over the worry, came back, did the show. And also, these panic attacks, or anxiety attacks, as they're also known, they can affect anyone. Regardless of age, background, whether they've had a history of anxiety or not. And so what they did was they took this as an issue to talk about on the show, and they got psychologist Dr. Sian Williams who's written a book about anxiety.
0: Ironically.
1: She described panic attacks as anxiety on overdrive when you can't find the reason. Now, I didn't know this, but they affect more women than men. They can last between 5 and 20 minutes. And people experiencing one can basically find a solution by, well, not a solution, but a way of coping by grounding themselves. And the way they do this is by focusing on the moment and the safety of their surroundings,
0: I suppose.
1: You know, that would be like, you know, the fruit and nut chocolate bar that's on the desk there. That's going to be something that I'd ground myself on. Or the tube of Pringles. This helps them sort of focus on the moment, steadying their breathing. And according to Mind, the mental health charity, panic attacks are an extreme anxiety response. They can develop quickly and they can come with very intense symptoms. Now, fortunately, I don't think I've ever had one of these attacks, although I did come close when I saw the Dorset Police letter the other week.
0: about your speeding.
1: Has anyone on the team had a panic attack?
0: Well,
1: for any reason?
0: It's funny you should mention that, because only yesterday I was with a couple of friends of mine, and I was asked by the wife of our friend if I would have a look, basically, seeing if I could get her phone onto, and all of the stuff, onto her new phone.
1: Mm-hmm.
0: And I was genuinely surprised, because she started to have a panic attack at the very thought
1: of losing stuff.
0: Well, of losing stuff. And the thing was, to me, it's like, you know, you plug this in, you plug that in, and it transfers over. So to me, it was a very sort of simple transaction. But to her, I was like genuinely taken aback. And she actually had, it was an anxiety attack. And I was like, and I literally stopped what I was doing, and it just lessened the effect of the anxiety attack. But it's a very real thing.
1: It is real, isn't it? Yeah. It is strange that the sort of things that you can get anxious about. I mean, my other half gets an anxiety attack when he realises that he's almost run out of ketchup. But I mean, it's...
2: Well, for Alison Hammond, she saw Dermot's payslip.
4: Well, could be.
0: Well, that's just it. And the very thought, to be honest with you, it would lessen any panic attack when they say, oh, the contract. the contract that you signed. But no, it's Cole, I think, have you experienced one before? Have you been close to
2: it? Yeah, it feels like a heart attack. It really feels horrible. And went into hospital, they did an ECG, and they said, no, can't find a heart.
0: Yeah.
2: And it was, there was just nothing there, but the pain was really real, and the breathing is just so erratic and all over the place. And that makes you feel worse, because you think, I'm not even in control of my own breath anymore.
0: That's right. And don't they get, isn't it the brown bag, the paper bag thing, where they say blow into the bag and regulate your breathing?
1: Still do that? I thought that was sort of dismissed as a sort of a, you know, not anything particularly.
2: No, they just sat me down and said, "Oh, buck up.
1: have an extra strong mint and go on."
0: Look, Colin, buck up and sod off. I think the idea of, you know, I know it might sound like almost like a bit mythy or old wives' tale, but I think the idea of the brown paper bag is more just to help you exercise and regulate rather than any health benefit, if you know what I mean. It's just that old thing about your breathing. I thought that was still a thing, because it's just the whole thing of...
2: I think it's more about it's to regulate how you're breathing.
0: Yes.
2: So you're doing the 4 seconds, 4 seconds, 4 seconds in order to be able to bring it all back.
4: Yes, ideally, your exhale is longer than your inhale. That is the quickest way to bring down heart rate and feel calmer.
0: Thank you, Dr. Etok.
2: and check what's in the brown bag first, in case you're sniffing something.
4: Yes, that might help enormously.
0: That's right, especially if it's black ivory coffee. That'll be the last thing that you need. By the way, talking of people on the telly, I tell you who I'm getting a bit fed up of. Because I'm seeing a lot of her at the moment. On Cooking with the Stars, on The Voice UK and Strictly. But she's popping up literally everywhere. She's like water.
2: Who's that?
0: Emma Willis.
1: Oh,
0: yes.
1: Oh, don't you like Emma Willis?
0: No, I love Emma Willis. I think she is lovely. I think she's brilliant in front of the camera. But you know where you just think, there was a time when people were saying the same thing about Alison Hammond, weren't they? Oh my God, she's on this, she's on this, she's on this. And it's kind of that thing of, I suppose it goes in waves, doesn't it? I was nearly having anxiety about it. I really want to.
2: Honestly. Well, you put a TV show on and Emma Willis wasn't on it. You thought, what's happened?
0: Anyway, Taylor Swift, Sunday Late Live.

0: Sunday Leighton Live. This is Les. And, now, on the show, was it last week or the week before, Jess, we mentioned these bits of graffiti that have appeared near to you. I say near to you. Actually, in a different part of Tyne and Wear, in a different part of Newcastle upon Tyne. And, I mean, we were talking about how irreverent and funny some of the messages were, but have some extra ones appeared? I believe that they have, haven't they?
1: Oh, they have. And there's, again, very well spelt. But apparently, there's some inside information. Denise Welsh plays Pull My Finger with the other loose women. And did you know that Ollie Mears bought a spinny chair to pretend he's still on The Voice? Sarah Beeny takes a spirit level to a bra fitting, and Richard Hammond has a Halfords air freshener in his bathroom.
0: I just love it. So who are the... Hang on, we need to work out who these are that are posting this, because, I mean, they've gone absolutely viral anyway, haven't they? So what are they called? The Mellow Birds.
1: Has put this on Instagram, but I don't know where they're from. But apparently, this is something we all need to know, that Susanna Reid eats pucker pies in bed. There are some that I can't read out.
0: Oh, I bet there are. I bet there are. But those are just... I just love these. I really do, because they're not rude. They're not... there's no sweary bits in. They're just very, very funny and very British.
2: They're wonderfully daft. I wonder if it's one person or several people, or whether somebody started it, now other people are picking up the baton and having a go themselves.
0: Well, very possibly. But of course, the great British humour is such that we can can hold those well. Actually, talking of people that are very good with prose, Dr. John Cooper Clarke, the poet, he's on his UK tour at the moment, and he's got, if you go online, there are literally hundreds of quotes from him, as well as poems, because of course he's a poet, and he didn't know it. One of the ones he said that I just love is, I'm a great believer in the capsule wardrobe, a wardrobe where there's a limited palette of black colours. And I do, he's very, very irreverent. And I remember another quote that he said, but it's taken me 30 years to get famous. And he's just great on stage. He's just got such great stage presence, and he doesn't give a damn really what people think about him. But I love seeing him on the telly, because he always turns up in the same thing, black.
2: Yes, he does look like a crow that's fallen on hard times.
0: Yeah. Anyway, there we are. So let's move on. Sunday Leighton Live, as we head towards our final bit of quirk and telly, but it's very much about you. Kevin Jackson from rugby. Basically, he used to love the Hitman and Her on telly. So it was, of course, it was Pete Waterman. It was Michaela Strachan, wasn't it? That used to do, and we all, I think there was a time, if we came in from a nightclub, we used to put it on half cut.
1: Yes.
0: Half cut. And we used to bop around the living room for a little while, and then somebody used to shout at us because of the noise. But yes, Kevin said, the Hitman and Her, please, could you play Cocoon and Time Rider?
3: 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Here's your 12 inches of pleasure.

0: player.
1: What's your 12 inches of pleasure?
0: We could be playing your choice soon on the show. 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
0: With Les Gunn.
2: I think I had the hardest pillows I think I've ever slept on. It was almost like somebody had put damp sand into them.
3: Decided to mow the lawn. But last time I did it, it was a bit damp. So I still had some lying down and some long tufty bits all over the place.
2: Oh, yes.
3: So I was just asking how to lower my back end so that I could get a shorter trim.
4: Do you know what's almost as bad as man flu? Nearly man flu, where it sort of, you know, promises full man flu, but, you know, delivers miserably. A bit like this show.
3: You find him catching some crabs. He has crab soup.
2: Caught
3: then
2: crabs.
3: He goes on... Well, he did. He was on his own as well. Who knew?
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2: I don't think I'd ever have myself immortalized in wax. They'd obviously need a lot.
6: I can't even let you know who was here. That's how secret it has
2: to be. Oh, right, okay.
6: Their Majesty's identities. Oh, damn.
4: I have been a bit limp-wristed this week. I think maybe a touch of the RSI, I think.
2: Oh, really?
4: Very painful.
2: I love you. Shakespeare, you know, the RSI.
4: Two.
2: is that the same one?
6: Anne, I'm afraid if you have crisps in a sandwich, you're a monster.
0: This is Sunday Late and Live with Les Gunn.

0: I can sing like him, honestly. Anyway, Sunday, late and live, welcome. And this is Les, thank you. We're dotted around the country, as we say at the beginning of the show. And if you listen to us on the podcast sometime during the week, don't worry about the reference to evening or anything like that. Somewhere in the world, it's evening. So that's good. That's very good news. Are you with us yet, by the way, Jess? Are you? Well, you're back. No.
1: Yeah. Oh, well. Not heard a flush yet.
0: Not heard. No, the reason being is, in fact, I'm going to mention this because I'm hoping that she'll arrive, so to speak, and she'll be able to join in on this because we've had a message. A message has come through, a missive has come through to the show. More on that in a moment. But if you're listening at the moment and thinking, how do I get hold of all of the songs that you play? You can go to the website. SundayLateAndLive.uk has got all of the details there. Our donation page where we ask for £20 notes only. In fact, we don't ask, we beg. But also, you can find out about the features, about the stuff that our Col does in terms of quirk. Anything you want to know feature-wise, anything you want to know music-wise, and, of course, most of all, what we chat about as well. Because, of course, there's some very important subjects. Very, very important subject. Mm. Are you back with us now, Jess, by any
1: chance? And it's very important that they see the playlist as well for, we call it. Now that's what I call, it'll do.
0: Yeah, that's yeah, exactly. Julie Twist from Nottingham has been on the email to studio at sundaylateandlive.uk. She said, did Miriam Margolyes, when you saw her earlier on, by any chance recommend any steaming?
2: Yes.
0: Well, yeah. I'm not allowed. I don't know if we're allowed to say that word. I don't know whether we're. Hang on a minute. I might need to just look it up. Not on a work computer. Because I can't remember whether it's a rude name. Oh, there we go. Oh, right. Okay. It's regarded as a wellness practice. This particular thing. I think that Julie, she did refer to something that happened when she was in Australia that involved warm steam with, what did she put in it? Garlic and...
2: Oh, there was all sorts of herbs going in it, yes. Now, and with a special chair.
0: Oh,
2: you
0: had
2: to have a chair with a hole cut out of it.
0: Yeah, I don't think one's available at IKEA. And in that respect, but Miriam did advocate, basically, because of we can't really say this, but she did advocate that basically because there are falling attendances in certain religious circles, maybe doing this steaming might encourage more people to go back.
2: Yes, so you could go have a little bit of a spiritual reading, and then she did suggest that somebody whack a bucket under you,
0: yeah,
2: with some steaming loveliness.
0: And so, so yeah, Julie, she did mention steaming, and she was very rude. Anyway, enough about that. Miriam was as well. So there we are. It's Sunday Late and Live. Let's move to quirk, because very important subject. This is, Carl, very important indeed. Because when it comes to one's eyelashes, I know that Jess is very eager to make sure that she impresses with her eyelashes, you see.
2: Oh, I use a serum.
0: Do you now?
1: Oh, really? What does that do?
0: Yeah.
2: Well, no, it does. You put it on every couple of nights, and then you go to about twice a week. But you don't think it's working. And then suddenly you wake up in the morning and they're enormous.
0: When you say they're enormous, do you mean that you've got an animal on your face or something like that?
2: No, they're just very long and luscious.
0: Really? Mm. So this serum helps them grow? Does it talk nicely to them? Oh, very good.
2: Yeah. Yeah, no, it works for me.
0: So, what's it all about? Well, does Jess
1: this
0: know
1: lends
0: about?
1: Itself very into what is currently a trend going around the world. It's probably not a wise one either. So, unlike with ladies who maybe want long eyelashes, and there was a girl I saw the other day in Exeter, and the eyelashes were so long, and she was blinking. It was like she had a couple of spiders river dancing over her face. It was intense. So, the thing is, for young men, they seem to think that the longer the eyelashes, the less masculine you look. So they don't want long eyelashes. Not that chaps' eyelashes are naturally that long anyway, to be honest, are they? I mean,
0: No.
1: Don't see that many chaps going around looking like Liza Minnelli. But, well, unless you go to certain clubs. But what they're doing is they're trimming their eyebrows to make them really short. Because they think, these alpha males, that that makes them look much more manly. You know, what do you think?
0: Well, the thing is, I know that there's that trend where you put like, you know, when the pair razor, you put like a line through the eyelash. I've seen that one, or maybe they've got the British Airways logo emblazoned in there. you know, or something
1: anything for a gold card.
0: Well, that's right. Something of that ilk. I've known that. But when you say trimming, how severe is it?
1: Well, they're making it like a millimetre or two. Now, beyond having anything that's sharp and pointy that close to your eye being dangerous anyway.
0: Oh, God, no.
1: Eyelashes are there for a reason.
0: Well, they are there. Don't they offer protection or something from...
1: They do. They work very, very hard. You need to look after your lashes, because if you start to make them too short, you'll end up with all sorts of problems, because it stops dirt and debris getting in. It stops dead skin cells getting in, stops sweat from getting into your eyeballs. Oh. And actually, it also stops UV rays from entering the eyes. I didn't know this until...

0: I mean, going back to the ladies, right, I saw the most horrendous eyebrows on a lady that had been, like, painted on. But the thing was, she'd, like, not done them directly above her eyes. She'd done them halfway up her forehead. And
1: Bette Davis.
0: Bette Gilroy. Just, you know, when you just like going, do you have any sort of concept of distance? Because honestly,
1: maybe she was just very surprised.
0: But the thing was, these things were literally, and they were like caterpillars, and they were like literally halfway up a forehead. And I was thinking, what is that, Jess? What's the thing that the ladies need to look and have these bushy things?
2: Going back to those croissants, I think.
0: Yeah.
2: So in the 80s, us ladies of a certain age plucked our eyebrows to within an inch of our lives and had this tiny little line. And some ladies can't actually grow them back because they just never did. But now there's quite a bush going on, and they often sort of brush them up and then paint them in dark colours. But I think the ones that are halfway up, I don't know. I'm not an eyebrow expert.
0: No.
2: But I'm wondering if the ones halfway up your forehead are sort of around the anime kind of Japanese looking cartoonish anime characters.
1: Right. With the big eyes, yeah.
2: Yes, with the big eyes. That might be why they do it. I'm glad to say I'm doing no such thing.
0: I bet you're not. Konnichiwa.
1: No. No, it takes a brave person to try and pull off the startled Brezhnev look, doesn't it?
0: If only people knew what Brezhnev was, but I do. I know a Gorbachev. Anyway, Sunday Late and Live with Camilla Cabello. Never be the same as we head towards our final bit of telly. Oh, and some big gigs coming up, and one song from one artist I'm looking forward to as well.

0: Sunday Late and Live with our best bits next Sunday night, by the way. Yes, we're all skiving. Col, of course, will be plucking his eyebrows.
1: And it's bingo night.
0: It's bingo night. And for me, of course, it's bingo wings night. I think I'll do very well. Indeed. Jess, of course, will be making use tapping away on that keyboard, won't you?
2: Do you know, as I've said before, as teachers only ever work 9 till 3.
0: Yes.
2: That's just catching up with everything I didn't do last week because I was busy being.
0: Being, yeah, thanks.
2: Being.
0: Being, lovely. Anyway, we move to telly, our final bit now, this one. Is it sci-fi, would you say? Is it...
2: just don't know how I'm going to explain this. It's very complicated.
0: I looked at the trailer and I thought, oh, Jess, what have you picked here? And it's what are the green birds? What's that all about?
2: You're asking me.
0: Oh, I know.
2: So it's from the DC Comics universe. So that's immediately a turn off for about 3/4 of the team. I think, was this not the film that Ryan Doodah did that they always take the mick out of him for because it was such an enormous...
1: Oh, Green Lantern thing.
2: Yes. That's the one that absolutely bombed.
0: Yes.
2: So they thought, well, that absolutely bombed. It was utterly hopeless. I know what. We'll make it into a series.
0: Lovely.
2: So anyway, it's on Earth and it's from DC. So all of DC things. Now I get really told off by my son for getting Marvel and DC mixed up, but I couldn't care a twodge. So... So obviously we've got Iron Man with his shield and you've got, Robert Downey Jr., Iron Man with his heart. So the Green Lanterns love a big ring.
0: Do they, right? Oh, really?
2: They do.
0: What? They do. Do they love a big ring with a bird on the shoulder?
2: No. There's something about the bird. But no, so they wear a big green ring and it gives them mighty powers.
0: Oh.
2: But of course, unlike other things, it needs recharging from a big green power pack, obviously, because that's
0: naturally.
2: Yeah. So Earth is run by a cosmic law enforcement agency, which is run by the Guardians. And they...
1: Well, the newspaper.
2: Well, who knows?
1: All those lefties.
2: only, of course, if you pay a subscription fee. They need power packs, but they sort of keep things on Earth as they should be, and they can whip the rings out and do all sorts of fabulous things.
0: Oh, lovely.
2: So we've got Kyle Chandler, who's very nice for an older gentleman. He plays the Earth's current Green Lantern, Hal Jordan, because Earth only has one, because apparently they only need one.
0: Oh.
2: But then... He has a trainee called John Stewart, who we all know that he's not really his trainee. He's being trained by the Guardians to take over from Hal Jordan.
0: Oh,
2: Hal isn't
0: right.
2: Very pleased about this. But where the birds come in, so John, as he was growing up, his parents were told that he was going to be a Green Lantern and they had to train him not to be scared. So the first thing is they whip him outside, whap an apple on his head, and he's got to stand there while his dad shoots it off the top.
0: What,
2: like? So just so he's not... Like William Tell,
0: yeah,
2: but with a 12 ball shotgun, yeah.
1: How big was that apple?
2: It wasn't so big, but there was a lot of squash on top.
0: Yeah, it's definitely
2: It was a cooking apple. But then, he wants to become the Green Lantern, and I think I haven't watched it all. I don't know that I'll make it to the end. But he becomes quite friendly with John Stewart. I'm off the birds again. So his mum told him that these birds were being sent by the Guardians to keep watch on him, and they would go back to the Guardians to tell them if he was achieving or if he was brave enough to become the next Green Lantern.
0: Oh, God, you've lost.
2: So that's where. You've lost me completely.
0: Anyway, let's just cut to the chase. I'm not going to play the clip. To be honest with you, I'm bored.
1: I understood most words there.
0: Yeah,
2: and they were in the right order.
0: Yeah,
2: they just didn't make any sense to anybody else.
1: We won't be going to any of those comic cons, will we?
0: No. Oh, definitely.
2: No. Yes, I've got to say, there's one in Toronto this week where Reacher, Adam Richardson, will start.
0: Really?
2: Oh, you see, yes, that would do for me. I wouldn't go for any other reason.
0: No, that's right. So especially if he was in a wicker costume.
2: Oh, I don't think there's enough wicker in the world to cover Adam Richardson, do you?
0: Anyway.
2: Blimey. So eight episodes. Is it on Paramount
0: now,
2: or now?
0: Now?
2: It's on one of those.
0: Yeah, it's on now.
2: Now, Finn absolutely loved it, and he said he'd give it 4 out of 5. I'd give it a solid 1.3.
0: Right, that's Mankey Melons. What did Rotten Tomatoes give it, by the way?
2: I think they quite liked it, you know.
0: Did they really? Oh, they need to sort themselves out, to be honest.
2: Yeah, no, I can't remember.
0: I'm not playing the trailer, but anyway, it's called Lanterns. It's on now, and we do.
2: Well, if you like that sort of thing,
0: yeah,
2: then
0: exactly.
2: Super duper. And I did watch it, but I won't be watching anymore.
0: Lovely.
2: Oh, 91% on Green Rotten Tomatoes. Oh, we're obviously
0: we're not aligned.
2: Don't know what we're doing?
0: There we go. Anyway, if you are out and about this week around the UK, by the way, Heaven 17, Westlife on their 25th anniversary tour, The Blossoms, Brandon Flowers from The Killers, who's not, he says, opening a Nashville bar. Eric Prydz is doing the rounds, and also this woman, who I would love to go and see live. It is Alison Moyet. As we say, have a wonderful week. Best bits next Sunday. We're back in 2 weeks live with more great material that Colin's written. Anyway.

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1: They have agreed to a 60-day energy ceasefire. The announcement comes a day after the president blamed Volodymyr Zelensky for attacking diesel facilities in Russia and contributing to the global shortage. Meanwhile, Conservative leader Kemi Badenoch says Mr. Trump was wrong to make a deal with Moscow to buy diesel and to blame Mr. Zelensky for prolonging the war. At least 12 people have died and 300 have been injured in strikes on Saudi Arabia's main airport. Houthi rebels, who are backed by Iran, have been blamed for the attacks, but the group now claims an airport in Yemen has been hit in response. Military analyst Robert Clark says it's likely tit-for-tat strikes will continue.
2: It's this campaign now of the Houthis trying to really constrict the Saudi Arabia political will to carry on fighting against the Houthis, targeting airports, targeting the oil infrastructure, making it economically basically unviable to continue their campaign against the Houthis.
1: Police have launched a murder investigation after a man was stabbed to death outside a pub in Birmingham. The victim in his 20s died in a car park of the Beggar's Bush pub in Sutton Coldfield in the early hours. Sport, and Liverpool suffered their first Premier League defeat of the season in losing 3-0 at home to Manchester City. The hosts had Ryan Gravenberch sent off in the second half before conceding goals. Boss Andoni Ayirella describes it playing in two different matches.
3: One game until the 62nd minute, I think, no, where we received the red card, and another game after the red card. And I think we've been the best team in the first game, let's say, and they've been better, no, when we've played with 10, yes.
1: Andoni Ayirella there. It was City's first game since being found guilty over 100 breaches of financial regulations. In the Scottish Premiership, Celtic's 2-0 win at Motherwell returned them to the top of the table, and Max Verstappen made it back-to-back F1 wins with victory at the Singapore Grand Prix. That's the latest. I'm Daryl Jackson.

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1: A milder night ahead compared to those recently, with overnight lows of 7 degrees Celsius and a raining morning to come with cloud and drizzle moving east, highs of around 18 degrees Celsius.
0: Kicking off another hour of the best variety of hits across Rotherham and Sheffield.

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1: Stop attacking each other's energy infrastructure. Neither country has yet confirmed the agreement. Volodymyr Zelensky's said he'd hold elections if Russia agrees to a complete 60-day ceasefire. And he's explained what that looks like to ABC News.
2: If they want energy ceasefire, we are open for this. Don't attack us. Don't kill our children. We will stop attack your diesel. And I think it's fair deal.
1: The Ukrainian president's been responding to Donald Trump, who called for him to be replaced after a